0: the CJWW Newsroom, bringing you Saskatchewan's news first. Here's what's happening.
1: Good evening, I'm Les Lazarick with CJWW News. The Saskatchewan Public Safety Agency has placed a fire ban over a significant portion of the province due to the high fire risk. Michael Wieger is the minister responsible for the SPSA.
2: This ban will encompass a large portion of central and southern Saskatchewan. In particular, the fire ban includes all Crown land south of Highway 55 at the Alberta border to Junction Highway 155.
1: There is also a ban on ATVs and UTVs in these areas, except for those used in bona fide commercial operations. About 50 RMs have also declared fire bans. It is up to each individual RM to declare a fire ban. There are 6 wildfires burning, including 2 that are not contained. The largest is the Lobstick Fire in the RM of Duck Lake. 2 structures have been destroyed. An evacuation alert is in place for Lily Plain. There is no threat at this point to the community of Duck Lake. Some ranchers have been forced to move their cattle. Meanwhile, a wildfire emergency advisory alert is being issued by the RM of Shelbrook due to a wildfire that has serious potential to cause emergency situations for the public. It includes the hamlet of Holbein and areas south of Highway 3. Residents should prepare and be ready to take action should an evacuation be required. The public is being asked to avoid travel in the area. Elsewhere, seeding is rolling along across the province. If all goes well, Jeremy Welter from Kerrobert in west central Saskatchewan could be finished seeding by tomorrow night. Welter says early seeded crops are emerging.
3: The lentils are all up. The wheat is up in places. The stuff that's up is looking really good.
1: Welter empathizes with farmers in northeast and east central Saskatchewan who still have a lot of crop left to seed. One producer told him that he won't be able to seed 10 and 15% of his acres due to standing water. And Unity RCMP are investigating after a school in Wilkie received a threatening phone call. On Monday at 2:20 p.m., RCMP received a report about the threat, and officers immediately responded and checked the school. Investigators found the phone call did not come from the area and believe the threat was not credible. However, schools in the community went into hold and secure, and officers were there just in case as students left at the end of the day. I'm Les Lazarick, CJWW News.
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1: The orange heat warning from Environment Canada remains in effect for all of Saskatchewan south of a horizontal line from Lalosh in the west and South End in the east. Plus, the city of Prince Albert is under a yellow air quality warning because of wildfire smoke that also includes Spiritwood, Shelbrook, Emma Lake, Christopher Lake, McDowell, and Birch Hills. Otherwise, the Environment Canada forecast for Saskatoon and area. Partly cloudy with a very slight chance of showers and the risk of a thunderstorm overnight. Wind southeast gusting to 50 kilometers per hour, a low of 21. Tomorrow, a mix of sun and cloud with a very slight chance of showers and the risk of a thunderstorm. Wind becoming southeast 20 kilometers an hour in the morning, a high of 29. Mainly cloudy with a 60% chance of showers Saturday evening with the risk of a thunderstorm. Wind becoming light in the evening, a low of 18. Sunday, cloudy with a 60% chance of showers and a high of 24. For the Prince Albert region, partly cloudy tonight with a very slight chance of showers and the risk of a thunderstorm. There will be local smoke in the air, wind southeast gusting to 50 kilometers per hour and low of 20. Tomorrow, a mix of sun and cloud with a 60% chance of showers in the afternoon and the risk of a thunderstorm. Local smoke remains, wind southeast 20 kilometers per hour, a high of 30. Partly cloudy with a 60% chance of showers Saturday evening and the risk of a thunderstorm. Local smoke persists. Wind southeast 20 kilometers an hour, becoming light near midnight, a low of 16. And for Sunday, cloudy with a 60% chance of showers and a high of 25.
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0: CJWW, it's Chris Buck. And one two-step at a time here on CJWW. It is Call for Country. Jackson along with you this evening. Hope you've had a great Friday. The weekend almost there. And what better way to get started on the weekend with your favorite songs, as our phone lines and text lines are open, 306-938-0600 or toll-free 1-800-667-3727. 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Hi there, Call for Country.
1: 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I'm calling from North Belford. I'd like to request a song to Ben Finde. You're the only one.
0: 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We'll start off with Dolly Parton next.
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0: Billy Currington must be doing something right on CJWW. Hi there, Call for Country.
1: Good evening. This is George calling from Prince Albert. I'd like to request Merle Haggard, please.
0: Right on, Merle Haggard. Let's go with The Fighting Side of Me next.
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13: 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It's Gord Bamford. We're heading to Nashville and the Grand Ole Opry, and we want you to come along.

0: Introducing the new Crush It Hard Iced Tea from the makers of Provincial Vodka. Crush It tastes like
1: victory. From La Loche in the west and South End in the east, plus the city of Prince Albert is under a yellow air quality warning because of wildfire smoke that also includes Spiritwood, Shelbrook, Emma Lake, Christopher Lake, McDowell, and Birch Hills. Otherwise, the Environment Canada forecast for Saskatoon and area. Partly cloudy with a very slight chance of showers and the risk of a thunderstorm overnight. Wind southeast gusting to 50 kilometers per hour, a low of 21. Tomorrow, a mix of sun and cloud with a very slight chance of showers and the risk of a thunderstorm. Wind becoming southeast 20 kilometers an hour in the morning, a high of 29. Mainly cloudy with a 60% chance of showers Saturday evening with the risk of a thunderstorm. Wind becoming light in the evening, a low of 18. Sunday, cloudy with a 60% chance of showers and a high of 24. For the Prince Albert region, partly cloudy tonight with a very slight chance of showers and the risk of a thunderstorm. There will be local smoke in the air, wind southeast gusting to 50 kilometers per hour and low of 20. Tomorrow, a mix of sun and cloud with a 60% chance of showers in the afternoon and the risk of a thunderstorm. Local smoke remains, wind southeast 20 kilometers per hour, a high of 30. Partly cloudy with a 60% chance of showers Saturday evening and the risk of a thunderstorm. Local smoke persists. Wind southeast 20 kilometers an hour, becoming light near midnight, a low of 16. And for Sunday, cloudy with a 60% chance of showers and a high of 25.
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1: I'm Les Lazarick in the Saskatoon Media Group newsroom with your news now. Midday fire in Hampton Village causes extensive damage. The Saskatchewan Public Safety Agency has placed a fire ban over a significant portion of the province due to the high fire risk. And east side water pressure restored, voluntary water restrictions lifted.
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0: CJWW, Call for Country, Luke Combs, Loving on You. Our phone lines, text lines open here tonight, 306-938-0600. Get those requests in. And as the first time this evening, we are going to move over to the Groundkeeper Lawn Fertilizer text line. Craig's waiting for his request. John Anderson, When It Comes to You. That one next.
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0: from the CJWW Newsroom, bringing you Saskatchewan's news first. 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
1: Good evening, I'm Les Lazarick with CJWW News. The Saskatchewan Public Safety Agency is implementing a fire ban on Crown land and provincial parks over a significant area of northern and central Saskatchewan due to the extreme fire risk. That means no open fires or burns, as well as a ban on ATVs and UTVs unless they are used by bona fide commercial operators. There are currently six wildfires burning in the province, with the most serious being the Lopstick Fire in Nisbet Forest and the RM of Duck Lake. People at Lily Plain are under an evacuation alert. The fire crossed the river this morning and now covers an estimated 32,000 acres. Heat, wind, and smoke are creating challenging conditions for firefighters. Local ranchers have been moving cattle out of the area as a precaution. Two structures have been destroyed, but they were not homes. Michael Wieger is the minister responsible for the Saskatchewan Public Safety Agency and says investigators now believe the Lopstick Fire was not human-caused.
2: It appears that it was likely a lightning strike. There was a tree found that had been hit by lightning. The initial information we were receiving and even from people in the area suspected it was human caused by an ATV. Now we're receiving information that they have come across a tree that was struck by lightning.
1: 50 rural municipalities have declared fire bans along with 19 towns and villages. The map can be viewed on the Saskatchewan Public Safety Agency website. Meanwhile, a wildfire emergency advisory alert is being issued by the RM of Shelbrook due to a wildfire that has serious potential to cause emergency situations for the public. It includes the hamlet of Holbein and areas south of Highway 3. Residents should prepare and be ready to take action should an evacuation be required. The public is being asked to avoid travel in the area. Elsewhere, the Saskatoon Fire Department is confirming three houses were totally destroyed early this afternoon by a fire on the 400 block of Geary Crescent in Hampton Village. Deputy Fire Chief Sean Thody said two other homes suffered extreme heat damage along with vehicles around and across the street. Fortunately, there were no injuries to residents or firefighters. The two-alarm blaze was handled by 32 firefighters who worked hard to prevent the flames from spreading further in the windy conditions. At 3 p.m., the flames were under control. There is no damage estimate at this time. And farmers busy seeding are thankful for air-conditioned cabs, but you do have to get out once in a while. Jeremy Welter farms in the Corroborate area, a couple of hours west of Saskatoon.
3: You know, unfortunately, every once in a while you do have to get out to put more seed or fertilizer in the cart. Yeah, you're basically standing outside in 35-degree weather counting down the seconds and the minutes until you can get back inside of that air-conditioned fishbowl of a cab.
1: If all goes well, Welter hopes to finish seeding by tomorrow night. I'm Les Lazarick, CJWW News.
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1: The orange heat warning from Environment Canada remains in effect for all of Saskatchewan south of a horizontal line from LaLoche in the west and South End in the east. Plus, the city of Prince Albert is under a yellow air quality warning because of wildfire smoke that also includes Spiritwood, Shelbrook, Emma Lake, Christopher Lake, McDowell, and Birch Hills. Otherwise, the Environment Canada forecast for Saskatoon and area. Partly cloudy with a very slight chance of showers and the risk of a thunderstorm overnight. Wind southeast gusting to 50 kilometers per hour, a low of 21. Tomorrow, a mix of sun and cloud with a very slight chance of showers and the risk of a thunderstorm. Wind becoming southeast 20 kilometers an hour in the morning, a high of 29. Mainly cloudy with a 60% chance of showers Saturday evening with the risk of a thunderstorm. Wind becoming light in the evening, a low of 18. Sunday, cloudy with a 60% chance of showers and a high of 24. For the Prince Albert region, partly cloudy tonight with a very slight chance of showers and the risk of a thunderstorm. There will be local smoke in the air, wind southeast gusting to 50 kilometers per hour and low of 20. Tomorrow, a mix of sun and cloud with a 60% chance of showers in the afternoon and the risk of a thunderstorm. Local smoke remains, wind southeast 20 kilometers per hour, a high of 30. Partly cloudy with a 60% chance of showers Saturday evening and the risk of a thunderstorm. Local smoke persists. Wind southeast 20 kilometers an hour, becoming light near midnight, a low of 16. And for Sunday, cloudy with a 60% chance of showers and a high of 25.
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0: 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Coming back. We'll play it. 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

0: South of Sanity, it's Zach Top here on ZJWW. My name is Jackson. Nice to have you along this evening, Zach Top. We are beginning the countdown. A lot of amazing concerts rolling into Saskatoon this summer, and Zach Top is one of them. He's going to be at SaskTel Center on Wednesday, July 15th, along with Lucas Nelson, Willie Nelson's son, opening up for him. That is going to be a very exciting show. I'd go see Lucas Nelson just on his own, but you get to see him along with one of the biggest names in country music right now, Zach Top. Maybe you want to hear more Zach Top. Maybe it's more Willie Nelson. It's Call for Country. 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Hi there.
1: 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I want to send a song, On the Road Again.
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Smell that? It's that legendary new song scent. Playing tomorrow's legends today. 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

0: Leroy Parnell on the road. Country 600 CJWW. Call for country. Hi there. What would you like to hear this evening?
1: Hi, it's old Pepsi Gore here. Could I please hear Hank Snow?
0: Yes, you can, Gore. We're going to go with I've Been Everywhere and Hank Snow. Coming up right after Ella Langley.
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6: The orange heat warning from Environment Canada remains in effect for all of Saskatchewan south of a horizontal line from La Loche in the west and South End in the east. Plus, the city of Prince Albert is under a yellow air quality warning because of wildfire smoke that also includes Spiritwood, Shelbrook, Emma Lake, Christopher Lake, McDowell, and Birch Hills. Otherwise, the Environment Canada forecast for Saskatoon and area. Partly cloudy with a very slight chance of showers and the risk of a thunderstorm overnight. Wind southeast gusting to 50 kilometers per hour, a low of 21. Tomorrow, a mix of sun and cloud with a very slight chance of showers and the risk of a thunderstorm. Wind becoming southeast 20 kilometers an hour in the morning, a high of 29. Mainly cloudy with a 60% chance of showers Saturday evening with the risk of a thunderstorm. Wind becoming light in the evening, a low of 18. Sunday, cloudy with a 60% chance of showers and a high of 24. For the Prince Albert region, partly cloudy tonight with a very slight chance of showers and the risk of a thunderstorm. There will be local smoke in the air, wind southeast gusting to 50 kilometers per hour and low of 20. Tomorrow, a mix of sun and cloud with a 60% chance of showers in the afternoon and the risk of a thunderstorm. Local smoke remains, wind southeast 20 kilometers per hour, a high of 30. Partly cloudy with a 60% chance of showers Saturday evening and the risk of a thunderstorm. Local smoke persists. Wind southeast 20 kilometers an hour, becoming light near midnight, a low of 16. And for Sunday, cloudy with a 60% chance of showers and a high of 25.
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2: 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Midday fire in Hampton Village causes extensive damage. The Saskatchewan Public Safety Agency has placed a fire ban over a significant portion of the province due to the high fire risk. And east side water pressure restored, voluntary water restrictions lifted.
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grade boys, and they said, you know, all the others went and cashed out. 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

0: Cody Johnson, Dirt Cheap on Country 600 CJWW. We are shifting over to our Groundkeeper Lawn Fertilizer text lines for our next request. All thanks to Dean. He wants to hear some legendary country. Queen of My Double Wide Trailer and Sammy Kershaw for Dean is next.
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0: Not About You. It's Nate Holler on Country 600 CJWW. Hi there, Call for Country. What can we play you tonight?
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0: Yes, we can. Worth the Double, Jade Eagleson, coming up next.
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11: The orange heat warning from Environment Canada remains in effect for all of Saskatchewan south of a horizontal line from Lalosh in the west and South End in the east. Plus, the city of Prince Albert is under a yellow air quality warning because of wildfire smoke that also includes Spiritwood, Shelbrook, Emma Lake, Christopher Lake, McDowell, and Birch Hills. Otherwise, the Environment Canada forecast for Saskatoon and area. Partly cloudy with a very slight chance of showers and the risk of a thunderstorm overnight. Wind southeast gusting to 50 kilometers per hour, a low of 21. Tomorrow, a mix of sun and cloud with a very slight chance of showers and the risk of a thunderstorm. Wind becoming southeast 20 kilometers an hour in the morning, a high of 29. Mainly cloudy with a 60% chance of showers Saturday evening with the risk of a thunderstorm. Wind becoming light in the evening, a low of 18. Sunday, cloudy with a 60% chance of showers and a high of 24. For the Prince Albert region, partly cloudy tonight with a very slight chance of showers and the risk of a thunderstorm. There will be local smoke in the air, wind southeast gusting to 50 kilometers per hour and low of 20. Tomorrow, a mix of sun and cloud with a 60% chance of showers in the afternoon and the risk of a thunderstorm. Local smoke remains, wind southeast 20 kilometers per hour, a high of 30. Partly cloudy with a 60% chance of showers Saturday evening and the risk of a thunderstorm. Local smoke persists. Wind southeast 20 kilometers an hour, becoming light near midnight, a low of 16. And for Sunday, cloudy with a 60% chance of showers and a high of 25.
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11: Good evening, I'm Les Lazarick with CJWW News. The Saskatchewan Public Safety Agency has placed a fire ban over a significant portion of the province due to the high fire risk. Michael Wieger is the minister responsible for the SPSA.
13: This ban will encompass a large portion of central and southern Saskatchewan. In particular, the fire ban includes all Crown land south of Highway 55 at the Alberta border, to Junction Highway 155.
11: There is also a ban on ATVs and UTVs in these areas, except for those used in bona fide commercial operations. About 50 RMs have also declared fire bans. It is up to each individual RM to declare a fire ban. There are 6 wildfires burning, including 2 that are not contained. The largest is the Lobstick Fire in the RM of Duck Lake. 2 structures have been destroyed. An evacuation alert is in place for Lily Plain. There is no threat at this point to the community of Duck Lake. Some ranchers have been forced to move their cattle. Meanwhile, a wildfire emergency advisory alert is being issued by the RM of Shelbrook due to a wildfire that has serious potential to cause emergency situations for the public. It includes the hamlet of Holbein and areas south of Highway 3. Residents should prepare and be ready to take action should an evacuation be required. The public is being asked to avoid travel in the area. Elsewhere, seeding is rolling along across the province. If all goes well, Jeremy Welter from Kerrobert in west central Saskatchewan could be finished seeding by tomorrow night. Welter says early seeded crops are emerging.
14: The lentils are all up. The wheat is up in places. The stuff that's up is looking really good.
11: Welter empathizes with farmers in northeast and east central Saskatchewan who still have a lot of crop left to seed. One producer told him that he won't be able to seed 10 and 15% of his acres due to standing water. And Unity RCMP are investigating after a school in Wilkie received a threatening phone call. On Monday at 2:20 p.m., RCMP received a report about the threat, and officers immediately responded and checked the school. Investigators found the phone call did not come from the area and believe the threat was not credible. However, schools in the community went into hold and secure, and officers were there just in case as students left at the end of the day. I'm Les Lazarick, CJWW News.
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11: The orange heat warning from Environment Canada remains in effect for all of Saskatchewan south of a horizontal line from Lalosh in the west and South End in the east. Plus, the city of Prince Albert is under a yellow air quality warning because of wildfire smoke that also includes Spiritwood, Shelbrook, Emma Lake, Christopher Lake, McDowell, and Birch Hills. Otherwise, the Environment Canada forecast for Saskatoon and area. Partly cloudy with a very slight chance of showers and the risk of a thunderstorm overnight. Wind southeast gusting to 50 kilometers per hour, a low of 21. Tomorrow, a mix of sun and cloud with a very slight chance of showers and the risk of a thunderstorm. Wind becoming southeast 20 kilometers an hour in the morning, a high of 29. Mainly cloudy with a 60% chance of showers Saturday evening with the risk of a thunderstorm. Wind becoming light in the evening, a low of 18. Sunday, cloudy with a 60% chance of showers and a high of 24. For the Prince Albert region, partly cloudy tonight with a very slight chance of showers and the risk of a thunderstorm. There will be local smoke in the air, wind southeast gusting to 50 kilometers per hour and low of 20. Tomorrow, a mix of sun and cloud with a 60% chance of showers in the afternoon and the risk of a thunderstorm. Local smoke remains, wind southeast 20 kilometers per hour, a high of 30. Partly cloudy with a 60% chance of showers Saturday evening and the risk of a thunderstorm. Local smoke persists. Wind southeast 20 kilometers an hour, becoming light near midnight, a low of 16. And for Sunday, cloudy with a 60% chance of showers and a high of 25.
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0: I'm leaving you. It's High Valley here on Country 600 CJWW. 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
0: Yes, I sure can. Teddy Bear, Red Sovine is next.
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0: I was on the outskirts of a little southern town, trying to reach my destination before the sun went down. The old CB was blaring away on Channel 19 when there came a little boy's voice on the radio line. And he said, "Breaker 19, is anyone there? Come on back, truckers, and talk to Teddy Bear." Well, I keyed the mic and I said, "You got it, Teddy Bear." And the little boy's voice came back on the air. "Appreciate the break. Who we got on that end?" I told him my handle and then he began. "Now, I'm not supposed to bother you fellas out there. Mom says you're busy and for me to stay off there. But you see, I get lonely and it helps to talk. 'Cause that's about all I can do. I'm crippled and I can't walk." I came back and told him to fire up that mic, and I'd talk to him as long as he liked. "This was my dad's radio," the little boy said, "but I guess it's mine and Mom's now, 'cause my daddy's dead. Dad had a wreck about a month ago. He was trying to get home in a blinding snow. Mom has to work now to make ends meet, and I'm not much help with my two crippled feet. She says not to worry, that we'll make it all right. But I hear her crying sometimes late at night. You know, there's one thing I want more than anything else to see. Oh, I know you guys are too busy to bother with me. But you see, my dad used to take me for rides when he was home. But I guess that's all over now since my daddy's gone." Not one breaker came on the old CB as that little crippled boy talked with me. I tried hard to swallow a lump that just wouldn't stay down as I thought about my boy back in Greenville town. Dad was going to take Mom and me with him later on this year. Well, I remember him saying, "Someday this old truck will be yours, Teddy Bear. But I know I'll never get to ride an 18-wheeler again. But this old base will keep me in touch with all my trucker friends. Teddy Bear's going to back on out now and leave you alone, 'cause it's about time for Mom to come home. But you give me a shout when you're passing through, and I'll sure be happy to come back to you." Well, I came back and I said, "Before you go, 1010, what's your home 20, little CB friend?" Well, he gave me his address and I didn't once hesitate, 'cause this hot load of freight is just gonna have to wait. I turned that truck around on a dime and headed straight for Jackson Street 229. And as I rounded the corner, oh, I got one heck of a shock. 18-wheelers were lined up for three city blocks. Well, I guess every driver for miles around had caught Teddy Bear's call. And that little crippled boy was having a ball. For as fast as one driver would carry him in, another would carry him to his truck and take off again. Well, you better believe I took my turn at riding Teddy Bear. And then I carried him back in and put him down in his chair. And buddy, if I never live to see happiness again, I want you to know I saw it that day in the face of that little man. We took up a collection for him before his mama got home, and each driver said goodbye, and then they were all gone. He shook my hand with a mile-long grin and said, "So long, trucker. I'll catch you again." Yeah, I hit that interstate with tears in my eyes. I turned on the radio and I got another surprise. Breaker 19, came a voice on the air. "Just one word of thanks from Mama Teddy Bear. We wish each and every one a special prayer for you, 'cause you just made my little boy's dream come true. I'll sign off now before I start to cry. May God ride with you. 10-4. And goodbye."
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1: Ordered evacuation. A wildfire alert is being issued by the RM of Shelbrooke. An order evacuation has been issued for the RM of Shelbrooke. Individuals in the RM of Shelbrooke who lives 1 mile west and 5 miles east of Shelbrooke and are south of Highway 3 to the RM of Shelbrooke border must evacuate immediately. The wildfire is fast moving and is heading northwest. Individuals should use the Oil Service Road to evacuate. The registration area is set up at the Elks Hall in Shelbrooke. Registration is mandatory. If you choose not to evacuate, please register at the Elks Hall. Listen for updates on the evacuation.
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7: The orange heat warning from Environment Canada remains in effect for all of Saskatchewan south of a horizontal line from Lalosh in the west and South End in the east. Plus, the city of Prince Albert is under a yellow air quality warning because of wildfire smoke that also includes Spiritwood, Shelbrooke, Emma Lake, Christopher Lake, McDowell, and Birch Hills. Otherwise, the Environment Canada forecast for Saskatoon and area. Partly cloudy with a very slight chance of showers and the risk of a thunderstorm overnight. Wind southeast gusting to 50 kilometers per hour, a low of 21. Tomorrow, a mix of sun and cloud with a very slight chance of showers and the risk of a thunderstorm. Wind becoming southeast 20 kilometers an hour in the morning, a high of 29. Mainly cloudy with a 60% chance of showers Saturday evening with the risk of a thunderstorm. Wind becoming

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That was our latest request on Call for Country, Ella Langley choosing Texas on CJWW. 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

0: Jess Moskaluk, Last Rodeo on CJWW. Hi there, Call for Country. What can we play for you tonight?
1: This is Harold calling. I'd like to hear Charlie Pride, Crystal Chandeliers, please.
0: You bet, Harold. Crystal Chandeliers, Charlie Pride next.
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0: Saskatchewan's very own Brody Seabird, Ring on It, here on CJWW. 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
9: The orange heat warning from Environment Canada remains in effect for all of Saskatchewan south of a horizontal line from La Loche in the west and South End in the east. Plus, the city of Prince Albert is under a yellow air quality warning because of wildfire smoke that also includes Spiritwood, Shelbrook, Emma Lake, Christopher Lake, McDowell, and Birch Hills. Otherwise, the Environment Canada forecast for Saskatoon and area. Partly cloudy with a very slight chance of showers and the risk of a thunderstorm overnight. Wind southeast gusting to 50 kilometers per hour, a low of 21. Tomorrow, a mix of sun and cloud with a very slight chance of showers and the risk of a thunderstorm. Wind becoming southeast 20 kilometers an hour in the morning, a high of 29. Mainly cloudy with a 60% chance of showers Saturday evening with the risk of a thunderstorm. Wind becoming light in the evening, a low of 18. Sunday, cloudy with a 60% chance of showers and a high of 24. For the Prince Albert region, partly cloudy tonight with a very slight chance of showers and the risk of a thunderstorm. There will be local smoke in the air, wind southeast gusting to 50 kilometers per hour and low of 20. Tomorrow, a mix of sun and cloud with a 60% chance of showers in the afternoon and the risk of a thunderstorm. Local smoke remains, wind southeast 20 kilometers per hour, a high of 30. Partly cloudy with a 60% chance of showers Saturday evening and the risk of a thunderstorm. Local smoke persists. Wind southeast 20 kilometers an hour, becoming light near midnight, a low of 16. And for Sunday, cloudy with a 60% chance of showers and a high of 25.
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9: Good evening, I'm Les Lazarick with CJWW News. The Saskatchewan Public Safety Agency is implementing a fire ban on Crown land and provincial parks over a significant area of northern and central Saskatchewan due to the extreme fire risk. That means no open fires or burns, as well as a ban on ATVs and UTVs unless they are used by bona fide commercial operators. There are currently six wildfires burning in the province, with the most serious being the Lopstick Fire in Nisbet Forest and the RM of Duck Lake. People at Lily Plain are under an evacuation alert. The fire crossed the river this morning and now covers an estimated 32,000 acres. Heat, wind, and smoke are creating challenging conditions for firefighters. Local ranchers have been moving cattle out of the area as a precaution. Two structures have been destroyed, but they were not homes. Michael Wieger is the minister responsible for the Saskatchewan Public Safety Agency and says investigators now believe the Lopstick Fire was not human-caused.
11: It appears that it was likely a lightning strike. There was a tree found that had been hit by lightning. The initial information we were receiving, and even from people in the area, suspected it was human caused by an ATV. Now we're receiving information that they have come across a tree that was struck by lightning.
9: 50 rural municipalities have declared fire bans, along with 19 towns and villages. The map can be viewed on the Saskatchewan Public Safety Agency website. Meanwhile, a wildfire emergency advisory alert is being issued by the RM of Shelbrook due to a wildfire that has serious potential to cause emergency situations for the public. It includes the hamlet of Holbein and areas south of Highway 3. Residents should prepare and be ready to take action should an evacuation be required. The public is being asked to avoid travel in the area. Elsewhere, the Saskatoon Fire Department is confirming three houses were totally destroyed early this afternoon by a fire on the 400 block of Geary Crescent in Hampton Village. Deputy Fire Chief Sean Thody said two other homes suffered extreme heat damage along with vehicles around and across the street. Fortunately, there were no injuries to residents or firefighters. The two-alarm blaze was handled by 32 firefighters who worked hard to prevent the flames from spreading further in the windy conditions. At 3 p.m., the flames were under control. There is no damage estimate at this time. And farmers busy seeding are thankful for air-conditioned cabs, but you do have to get out once in a while. Jeremy Welter farms in the Corroborate area, a couple of hours west of Saskatoon.
12: You know, unfortunately, every once in a while, you do have to get out to put more seed or fertilizer in the cart. Yeah, you're basically standing outside in, 35-degree weather, counting down the seconds and the minutes until you can get back inside of that air-conditioned fishbowl of a cab.
9: If all goes well, Welter hopes to finish seeding by tomorrow night. I'm Les Lazarick, CJWW News.
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9: The orange heat warning from Environment Canada remains in effect for all of Saskatchewan south of a horizontal line from Lalosh in the west and South End in the east. Plus, the city of Prince Albert is under a yellow air quality warning because of wildfire smoke that also includes Spiritwood, Shelbrook, Emma Lake, Christopher Lake, McDowell, and Birch Hills. Otherwise, the Environment Canada forecast for Saskatoon and area. Partly cloudy with a very slight chance of showers and the risk of a thunderstorm overnight. Wind southeast gusting to 50 kilometers per hour, a low of 21. Tomorrow, a mix of sun and cloud with a very slight chance of showers and the risk of a thunderstorm. Wind becoming southeast 20 kilometers an hour in the morning, a high of 29. Mainly cloudy with a 60% chance of showers Saturday evening with the risk of a thunderstorm. Wind becoming light in the evening, a low of 18. Sunday, cloudy with a 60% chance of showers and a high of 24. For the Prince Albert region, partly cloudy tonight with a very slight chance of showers and the risk of a thunderstorm. There will be local smoke in the air, wind southeast gusting to 50 kilometers per hour and low of 20. Tomorrow, a mix of sun and cloud with a 60% chance of showers in the afternoon and the risk of a thunderstorm. Local smoke remains, wind southeast 20 kilometers per hour, a high of 30. Partly cloudy with a 60% chance of showers Saturday evening and the risk of a thunderstorm. Local smoke persists. Wind southeast 20 kilometers an hour, becoming light near midnight, a low of 16. And for Sunday, cloudy with a 60% chance of showers and a high of 25.
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0: Aaron Goodwin said no redneck ever on Country 600 CJWW. My name is Jackson. Nice to have you along here this evening. It is essentially the weekend, but a little bit to go through. Maybe you haven't quite made up your weekend plans yet. Just in luck, there's a couple of events going on this weekend, highlighted by the Saskatoon Berries home opener. Tomorrow and Sunday. They're going to do it twice because, well, why not? You miss Saturday, you go Sunday. You went Saturday and you want to go Sunday, you can take in both. All the details on the Berries home opener around the corner and some legendary country as well. We'll hear Michelle Wright, Tim McGraw, and Rick Trevino. But first, some new Jordan Davis and Turn This Truck Around next.
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0: One good man, Michelle Wright on CJWW, and that is right. Saskatoon Berries baseball is back. They defeated Weyburn last night in their season opener, 13-3, and they are looking to continue that. They got to play Weyburn four times in a row to open up the season. They are currently taking on Weyburn right now in Weyburn before coming back Saturday, Sunday to take on the Beavers once again. Well, everyone is excited for the home opener. The doors open at 3 tomorrow. Opening pitch slated for 4 o'clock. Still just a few tickets left, so get them while they last. They got a couple new concession items that they are thrilled. New ice cream Twister Sundae, brand new chicken finger cup. They have over 300 new seats behind home plate for the very best view in the ballpark. And since home openers are so fun, they're going to do it all over again on Sunday. The only difference, a bit of an earlier start. Gates at 12, opening pitch 1 o'clock. All the same from game number 1. And then all Sunday games will feature post-game catch with the team. Lots to look forward to at Next Gen Patch at Cairns Field. Listen in all summer long for updates on the Berries, and just maybe your chance to win some tickets to the ballpark this summer.
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6: The orange heat warning from Environment Canada remains in effect for all of Saskatchewan south of a horizontal line from LaLoche in the west and South End in the east. Plus, the city of Prince Albert is under a yellow air quality warning because of wildfire smoke that also includes Spiritwood, Shelbrook, Emma Lake, Christopher Lake, McDowell, and Birch Hills. Otherwise, the Environment Canada forecast for Saskatoon and area. Partly cloudy with a very slight chance of showers and the risk of a thunderstorm overnight. Wind southeast gusting to 50 kilometers per hour, a low of 21. Tomorrow, a mix of sun and cloud with a very slight chance of showers and the risk of a thunderstorm. Wind becoming southeast 20 kilometers an hour in the morning, a high of 29. Mainly cloudy with a 60% chance of showers Saturday evening with the risk of a thunderstorm. Wind becoming light in the evening, a low of 18. Sunday, cloudy with a 60% chance of showers and a high of 24. For the Prince Albert region, partly cloudy tonight with a very slight chance of showers and the risk of a thunderstorm. There will be local smoke in the air, wind southeast gusting to 50 kilometers per hour and low of 20. Tomorrow, a mix of sun and cloud with a 60% chance of showers in the afternoon and the risk of a thunderstorm. Local smoke remains, wind southeast 20 kilometers per hour, a high of 30. Partly cloudy with a 60% chance of showers Saturday evening and the risk of a thunderstorm. Local smoke persists. Wind southeast 20 kilometers an hour, becoming light near midnight, a low of 16. And for Sunday, cloudy with a 60% chance of showers and a high of 25.
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You have all weekend and all next week to get your bids in. Bids don't close until Monday. I'm getting my dates mixed up. Monday, June 8th at 12 o'clock noon is when bids close. So you have all kinds of time to get in. Like I said, this is our largest auction yet. Hey, still time to start that New Year's resolution. 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

0: Hey, I'm Ben Brooks, and it's time for your 411. 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

0: Justin LaBrash, we haven't met yet on CJWW, and just like that, another day has come and gone, and it is the weekend. Have a great weekend if you are at the ballpark. Maybe we'll see you there. Be sure to cheer on the Barrys. First game at home and a season expected to have all kinds of fun involved, including in July with the All-Star game coming to Saskatoon. Of course, we'll have more on that as we get closer to July. But we have to get through the final weekend of May 1st. And just like Monday, when Monday arrives, it'll already be June 1st. Crazy how time flies. Ben Brooks in bright and early to get your Saturday started. Kendra will take you through the rest of the weekend. Until then, have a great rest of your Friday and the weekend. More Legendary Country is on its way next.
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8: The orange heat warning from Environment Canada remains in effect for all of Saskatchewan south of a horizontal line from Lalosh in the west and South End in the east. Plus, the city of Prince Albert is under a yellow air quality warning because of wildfire smoke that also includes Spiritwood, Shelbrook, Emma Lake, Christopher Lake, McDowell, and Birch Hills. Otherwise, the Environment Canada forecast for Saskatoon and area. Partly cloudy with a very slight chance of showers and the risk of a thunderstorm overnight. Wind southeast gusting to 50 kilometers per hour, a low of 21. Tomorrow, a mix of sun and cloud with a very slight chance of showers and the risk of a thunderstorm. Wind becoming southeast 20 kilometers an hour in the morning, a high of 29. Mainly cloudy with a 60% chance of showers Saturday evening with the risk of a thunderstorm. Wind becoming light in the evening, a low of 18. Sunday, cloudy with a 60% chance of showers and a high of 24. For the Prince Albert region, partly cloudy tonight with a very slight chance of showers and the risk of a thunderstorm. There will be local smoke in the air, wind southeast gusting to 50 kilometers per hour and low of 20. Tomorrow, a mix of sun and cloud with a 60% chance of showers in the afternoon and the risk of a thunderstorm. Local smoke remains, wind southeast 20 kilometers per hour, a high of 30. Partly cloudy with a 60% chance of showers Saturday evening and the risk of a thunderstorm. Local smoke persists. Wind southeast 20 kilometers an hour, becoming light near midnight. A low of 16. And for Sunday, cloudy with a 60% chance of showers and a high of 25.
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1: Good evening, I'm Les Lazarick with CJWW News. The Saskatchewan Public Safety Agency has placed a fire ban over a significant portion of the province due to the high fire risk. Michael Wieger is the minister responsible for the SPSA.
2: This ban will encompass a large portion of central and southern Saskatchewan. In particular, the fire ban includes all Crown land south of Highway 55 at the Alberta border to Junction Highway 155.
1: There is also a ban on ATVs and UTVs in these areas, except for those used in bona fide commercial operations. About 50 RMs have also declared fire bans. It is up to each individual RM to declare a fire ban. There are six wildfires burning, including two that are not contained. The largest is the Lobstick Fire in the RM of Duck Lake. Two structures have been destroyed. An evacuation alert is in place for Lily Plain. There is no threat at this point to the community of Duck Lake. Some ranchers have been forced to move their cattle. Meanwhile, a wildfire emergency advisory alert is being issued by the RM of Shelbrook due to a wildfire that has serious potential to cause emergency situations for the public. It includes the hamlet of Holbein and areas south of Highway 3. Residents should prepare and be ready to take action should an evacuation be required. The public is being asked to avoid travel in the area. Elsewhere, seeding is rolling along across the province. If all goes well, Jeremy Welter from Kerrobert in west central Saskatchewan could be finished seeding by tomorrow night. Welter says early seeded crops are emerging.
3: The lentils are all up. The wheat is up in places. The stuff that's up is looking really good.
1: Welter empathizes with farmers in northeast and east central Saskatchewan who still have a lot of crop left to seed. One producer told him that he won't be able to seed 10 and 15% of his acres due to standing water. And Unity RCMP are investigating after a school in Wilkie received a threatening phone call. On Monday at 2:20 p.m., RCMP received a report about the threat, and officers immediately responded and checked the school. Investigators found the phone call did not come from the area and believe the threat was not credible. However, schools in the community went into hold and secure, and officers were there just in case as students left at the end of the day. I'm Les Lazarick, CJWW News.
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1: The orange heat warning from Environment Canada remains in effect for all of Saskatchewan south of a horizontal line from Lalosh in the west and South End in the east. Plus, the city of Prince Albert is under a yellow air quality warning because of wildfire smoke that also includes Spiritwood, Shelbrook, Emma Lake, Christopher Lake, McDowell, and Birch Hills. Otherwise, the Environment Canada forecast for Saskatoon and area. Partly cloudy with a very slight chance of showers and the risk of a thunderstorm overnight. Wind southeast gusting to 50 kilometers per hour, a low of 21. Tomorrow, a mix of sun and cloud with a very slight chance of showers and the risk of a thunderstorm. Wind becoming southeast 20 kilometers an hour in the morning, a high of 29. Mainly cloudy with a 60% chance of showers Saturday evening with the risk of a thunderstorm. Wind becoming light in the evening, a low of 18. Sunday, cloudy with a 60% chance of showers and a high of 24. For the Prince Albert region, partly cloudy tonight with a very slight chance of showers and the risk of a thunderstorm. There will be local smoke in the air, wind southeast gusting to 50 kilometers per hour and low of 20. Tomorrow, a mix of sun and cloud with a 60% chance of showers in the afternoon and the risk of a thunderstorm. Local smoke remains, wind southeast 20 kilometers per hour, a high of 30. Partly cloudy with a 60% chance of showers Saturday evening and the risk of a thunderstorm. Local smoke persists. Wind southeast 20 kilometers an hour, becoming light near midnight, a low of 16. And for Sunday, cloudy with a 60% chance of showers and a high of 25.
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6: The orange heat warning from Environment Canada remains in effect for all of Saskatchewan south of a horizontal line from Lalosh in the west and South End in the east. Plus, the city of Prince Albert is under a yellow air quality warning because of wildfire smoke that also includes Spiritwood, Shelbrook, Emma Lake, Christopher Lake, McDowell, and Birch Hills. Otherwise, the Environment Canada forecast for Saskatoon and area. Partly cloudy with a very slight chance of showers and the risk of a thunderstorm overnight. Wind southeast gusting to 50 kilometers per hour, a low of 21. Tomorrow, a mix of sun and cloud with a very slight chance of showers and the risk of a thunderstorm. Wind becoming southeast 20 kilometers an hour in the morning, a high of 29. Mainly cloudy with a 60% chance of showers Saturday evening with the risk of a thunderstorm. Wind becoming light in the evening, a low of 18. Sunday, cloudy with a 60% chance of showers and a high of 24. For the Prince Albert region, partly cloudy tonight with a very slight chance of showers and the risk of a thunderstorm. There will be local smoke in the air, wind southeast gusting to 50 kilometers per hour and low of 20. Tomorrow, a mix of sun and cloud with a 60% chance of showers in the afternoon and the risk of a thunderstorm. Local smoke remains, wind southeast 20 kilometers per hour, a high of 30. Partly cloudy with a 60% chance of showers Saturday evening and the risk of a thunderstorm. Local smoke persists. Wind southeast 20 kilometers an hour, becoming light near midnight, a low of 16. And for Sunday, cloudy with a 60% chance of showers and a high of 25.
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14: The orange heat warning from Environment Canada remains in effect for all of Saskatchewan south of a horizontal line from La Loche in the west and South End in the east. Plus, the city of Prince Albert is under a yellow air quality warning because of wildfire smoke that also includes Spiritwood, Shelbrook, Emma Lake, Christopher Lake, McDowell, and Birch Hills. Otherwise, the Environment Canada forecast for Saskatoon and area. Partly cloudy with a very slight chance of showers and the risk of a thunderstorm overnight. Wind southeast gusting to 50 kilometers per hour, a low of 21. Tomorrow, a mix of sun and cloud with a very slight chance of showers and the risk of a thunderstorm. Wind becoming southeast 20 kilometers an hour in the morning, a high of 29. Mainly cloudy with a 60% chance of showers Saturday evening with the risk of a thunderstorm. Wind becoming light in the evening, a low of 18. Sunday, cloudy with a 60% chance of showers and a high of 24. For the Prince Albert region, partly cloudy tonight with a very slight chance of showers and the risk of a thunderstorm. There will be local smoke in the air, wind southeast gusting to 50 kilometers per hour and low of 20. Tomorrow, a mix of sun and cloud with a 60% chance of showers in the afternoon and the risk of a thunderstorm. Local smoke remains, wind southeast 20 kilometers per hour, a high of 30. Partly cloudy with a 60% chance of showers Saturday evening and the risk of a thunderstorm. Local smoke persists. Wind southeast 20 kilometers an hour, becoming light near midnight, a low of 16. And for Sunday, cloudy with a 60% chance of showers and a high of 25.
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And nobody knows our highways and byways like you. Let us know what you see at 306-938-0600. 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

0: the CJWW Newsroom, bringing you Saskatchewan's news first. 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
1: Good evening, I'm Les Lazarick with CJWW News. The Saskatchewan Public Safety Agency is implementing a fire ban on Crown land and provincial parks over a significant area of northern and central Saskatchewan due to the extreme fire risk. That means no open fires or burns, as well as a ban on ATVs and UTVs unless they are used by bona fide commercial operators. There are currently six wildfires burning in the province, with the most serious being the Lopstick Fire in Nisbet Forest and the RM of Duck Lake. People at Lily Plain are under an evacuation alert. The fire crossed the river this morning and now covers an estimated 32,000 acres. Heat, wind, and smoke are creating challenging conditions for firefighters. Local ranchers have been moving cattle out of the area as a precaution. Two structures have been destroyed, but they were not homes. Michael Wieger is the minister responsible for the Saskatchewan Public Safety Agency and says investigators now believe the Lopstick Fire was not human-caused.
2: It appears that it was likely a lightning strike. There was a tree found that had been hit by lightning. The initial information we were receiving, and even from people in the area, suspected it was human caused by an ATV. Now we're receiving information that they have come across a tree that was struck by lightning.
1: 50 rural municipalities have declared fire bans, along with 19 towns and villages. The map can be viewed on the Saskatchewan Public Safety Agency website. Meanwhile, a wildfire emergency advisory alert is being issued by the RM of Shelbrook due to a wildfire that has serious potential to cause emergency situations for the public. It includes the hamlet of Holbein and areas south of Highway 3. Residents should prepare and be ready to take action should an evacuation be required. The public is being asked to avoid travel in the area. Elsewhere, the Saskatoon Fire Department is confirming three houses were totally destroyed early this afternoon by a fire on the 400 block of Geary Crescent in Hampton Village. Deputy Fire Chief Sean Thody said two other homes suffered extreme heat damage along with vehicles around and across the street. Fortunately, there were no injuries to residents or firefighters. The two-alarm blaze was handled by 32 firefighters who worked hard to prevent the flames from spreading further in the windy conditions. At 3 p.m., the flames were under control. There is no damage estimate at this time. And busy seating are thankful for air-conditioned cabs, but you do have to get out once in a while. Jeremy Welter farms in the Kerrobert area, a couple of hours west of Saskatoon.
3: You know, unfortunately, every once in a while, you do have to get out to put more feed or fertilizer in the cart. Yeah, you're basically standing outside in, 35-degree weather, counting down the seconds and the minutes until you can get back inside of that air-conditioned fishbowl of a cab.
1: If all goes well, Welter hopes to finish seeding by tomorrow night. I'm Les Lazarick, CJWW News.
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1: The orange heat warning from Environment Canada remains in effect for all of Saskatchewan south of a horizontal line from Lalosh in the west and South End in the east. Plus, the city of Prince Albert is under a yellow air quality warning because of wildfire smoke that also includes Spiritwood, Shelbrook, Emma Lake, Christopher Lake, McDowell, and Birch Hills. Otherwise, the Environment Canada forecast for Saskatoon and area. Partly cloudy with a very slight chance of showers and the risk of a thunderstorm overnight. Wind southeast gusting to 50 kilometers per hour, a low of 21. Tomorrow, a mix of sun and cloud with a very slight chance of showers and the risk of a thunderstorm. Wind becoming southeast 20 kilometers an hour in the morning, a high of 29. Mainly cloudy with a 60% chance of showers Saturday evening with the risk of a thunderstorm. Wind becoming light in the evening, a low of 18. Sunday, cloudy with a 60% chance of showers and a high of 24. For the Prince Albert region, partly cloudy tonight with a very slight chance of showers and the risk of a thunderstorm. There will be local smoke in the air, wind southeast gusting to 50 kilometers per hour and low of 20. Tomorrow, a mix of sun and cloud with a 60% chance of showers in the afternoon and the risk of a thunderstorm. Local smoke remains, wind southeast 20 kilometers per hour, a high of 30. Partly cloudy with a 60% chance of showers Saturday evening and the risk of a thunderstorm. Local smoke persists. Wind southeast 20 kilometers an hour, becoming light near midnight, a low of 16. And for Sunday, cloudy with a 60% chance of showers and a high of 25.
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0: 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And nobody knows our highways and byways like you. 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
7: The orange heat warning from Environment Canada remains in effect for all of Saskatchewan south of a horizontal line from Lalosh in the west and South End in the east. Plus, the city of Prince Albert is under a yellow air quality warning because of wildfire smoke that also includes Spiritwood, Shelbrook, Emma Lake, Christopher Lake, McDowell, and Birch Hills. Otherwise, the Environment Canada forecast for Saskatoon and area. Partly cloudy with a very slight chance of showers and the risk of a thunderstorm overnight. Wind southeast gusting to 50 kilometers per hour, a low of 21. Tomorrow, a mix of sun and cloud with a very slight chance of showers and the risk of a thunderstorm. Wind becoming southeast 20 kilometers an hour in the morning, a high of 29. Mainly cloudy with a 60% chance of showers Saturday evening with the risk of a thunderstorm. Wind becoming light in the evening, a low of 18. Sunday, cloudy with a 60% chance of showers and a high of 24. For the Prince Albert region, partly cloudy tonight with a very slight chance of showers and the risk of a thunderstorm. There will be local smoke in the air, wind southeast gusting to 50 kilometers per hour and low of 20. Tomorrow, a mix of sun and cloud with a 60% chance of showers in the afternoon and the risk of a thunderstorm. Local smoke remains, wind southeast 20 kilometers per hour, a high of 30. Partly cloudy with a 60% chance of showers Saturday evening and the risk of a thunderstorm. Local smoke persists. Wind southeast 20 kilometers an hour, becoming light near midnight, a low of 16. And for Sunday, cloudy with a 60% chance of showers and a high of 25.
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JWW and Flamin are hitting the road with the 50th anniversary edition of the Saskatchewan Summer Hauler. 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

0: 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Here's hoping you're one of the 60 lucky people that will be in for the final draw with the trailer and everything inside worth over $40,000. Because remember, if you want to be a baller, you've got to win the Summer Hauler.
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6: The orange heat warning from Environment Canada remains in effect for all of Saskatchewan south of a horizontal line from La Loche in the west and South End in the east. Plus, the city of Prince Albert is under a yellow air quality warning because of wildfire smoke that also includes Spiritwood, Shelbrook, Emma Lake, Christopher Lake, McDowell, and Birch Hills. Otherwise, the Environment Canada forecast for Saskatoon and area. Partly cloudy with a very slight chance of showers and the risk of a thunderstorm overnight. Wind southeast gusting to 50 kilometers per hour, a low of 21. Tomorrow, a mix of sun and cloud with a very slight chance of showers and the risk of a thunderstorm. Wind becoming southeast 20 kilometers an hour in the morning, a high of 29. Mainly cloudy with a 60% chance of showers Saturday evening with the risk of a thunderstorm. Wind becoming light in the evening, a low of 18. Sunday, cloudy with a 60% chance of showers and a high of 24. For the Prince Albert region, partly cloudy tonight with a very slight chance of showers and the risk of a thunderstorm. There will be local smoke in the air, wind southeast gusting to 50 kilometers per hour and low of 20. Tomorrow, a mix of sun and cloud with a 60% chance of showers in the afternoon and the risk of a thunderstorm. Local smoke remains, wind southeast 20 kilometers per hour, a high of 30. Partly cloudy with a 60% chance of showers Saturday evening and the risk of a thunderstorm. Local smoke persists. Wind southeast 20 kilometers an hour, becoming light near midnight, a low of 16. And for Sunday, cloudy with a 60% chance of showers and a high of 25.
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playing the music according to your votes. 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
4: Hey there, it's Derek Chisney here with the Saskatoon Crime Stoppers. This week on Crime Stoppers Unmasked. We're needing your assistance to identify a suspect in an armed robbery that took place in the 1500 block of Idlewild Drive North on October 25th, 2025, around supper time. Video surveillance shows the suspect enter the restaurant through the main doors. He was wearing a gray Puma bunny hug with dark lettering. His hood was up and his face was covered by a black mask. Staff was thrown off as the suspect was posing as a delivery driver and was carrying a red Skip the Dishes bag. After the suspect pointed a gun at staff and demanded money, he jumped over the counter and ripped the cash drawer out of the register before fleeing the scene. Do you have information about this suspect or information about any other crime? 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Or you can leave a tip online at SaskatoonCrimeStoppers.com. You can also check out our Facebook, Instagram, and our homepage for more photos of the suspect and other active crimes within the city. 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We don't want your name. 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Saskatoon Crime Stoppers. 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

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Smell that? 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
1: Hey, I'm Ben Brooks, and it's time for your 411. 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
2: Hey there, it's Derek Chisney here with the Saskatoon Crime Stoppers. This week on Crime Stoppers Unmasked, we're needing your assistance to identify a suspect in an armed robbery that took place in the 1500 block of Idlewild Drive North on October 25th, 2025, around summertime. Video surveillance shows the suspect enter the restaurant through the main doors. He was wearing a gray Puma bunny hug with dark lettering. His hood was up and his face was covered by a black mask. Staff was thrown off as the suspect was posing as a delivery driver and was carrying a red Skip the Dishes bag. After the suspect pointed a gun at staff and demanded money, he jumped over the counter and ripped the cash drawer out of the register before fleeing the scene. Do you have information about this suspect or information about any other crime? 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We don't want your name. We just want your assistance. 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

0: Haven't got enough of all your favorites? All Night Country continues after this on Country 600, CJWW. CJWW is Saskatchewan's most listened to radio station, and nobody knows our highways and byways like you. Let us know what you see at 306-938-0600. 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

0: catch us on the road, scan the QR code, and take a selfie with the trailer for your chance to win. 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
11: This is the Environment Canada weather forecast for Saskatoon and region. Mix of sun and cloud today. Slight chance of a shower. Risk of a thunderstorm. Southeast wind 20. High of 30 degrees. Mainly cloudy tonight. 60% chance of evening showers. Risk of a thunderstorm. Low 18. Cloudy. 60% chance of showers tomorrow. Risk of a thunderstorm. Southeast wind 40 to 60. High 27. Cloudy. 60% chance of showers Monday 21. Forecast for Prince Albert and the Northern Grain Belt. Mix of sun and cloud today. Local smoke. 60% chance of afternoon showers. Risk of a thunderstorm. Southeast wind 20. High of 30. Partly cloudy tonight. Local smoke. 60% chance of evening showers. Risk of a thunderstorm. Southeast wind 20. Low of 17. Mix of sun and cloud tomorrow morning. Cloudy by afternoon. Slight chance of showers. Risk of a thunderstorm. Southeast wind 30. High of 28 tomorrow. On Monday, mix of sun and cloud. 60% chance of showers. 23.
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8: This is the Environment Canada weather forecast for Saskatoon and region. Mix of sun and cloud today. Slight chance of a shower, risk of a thunderstorm, southeast wind 20, high of 30 degrees. Mainly cloudy tonight, 60% chance of evening showers, risk of a thunderstorm, low 18. Cloudy, 60% chance of showers tomorrow, risk of a thunderstorm, southeast wind 40 to 60, high 27. Cloudy, 60% chance of showers Monday, 21. Forecast for Prince Albert and the Northern Grain Belt. Mix of sun and cloud today. Local smoke. 60% chance of afternoon showers. Risk of a thunderstorm. Southeast wind 20. High of 30. Partly cloudy tonight. Local smoke. 60% chance of evening showers. Risk of a thunderstorm. Southeast wind 20. Low of 17. Mix of sun and cloud tomorrow morning. Cloudy by afternoon. Slight chance of showers. Risk of a thunderstorm. Southeast wind 30. High of 28 tomorrow. On Monday, mix of sun and cloud. 60% chance of showers, 23.
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0: Coming home to you, Mackenzie Porter, Owen Riegling on CJWW, and a happy Saturday morning. It's Ben Brooks with you today. I got tunes coming right up from the Zac Brown Band. We'll also hear from Shania Twain. And mosquitoes, they're starting to associate the smell of DEET with food. Yeah, how are we supposed to win against those little buggers? All right, we're going to talk about that in a bit and what scientists have found in just a few here on CJWW.
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0: It's Shania Twain and Come On Over with CJWW. And research is starting to suggest that mosquitoes can develop a preference for the insect repellent DEET, linking its presence to potential meals of blood. That's what they're going for, right? So, yeah, University of Tours took a look at this and indicates that mosquitoes have now trained to feed while exposed to DEET. They are more likely to bite again when encountering the repellent alone. And in experiments, 60% of mosquitoes that had fed while exposed to DEET later tried to bite a researcher's DEET-treated hand, compared to only 17% of those that had no prior training. So if they get a little snack while you have DEET on you, the chances are that they are going to come back and try and bite again. Isn't that ridiculous? What ammunition do we have against these mosquitoes these days?
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7: This is the Environment Canada weather forecast for Saskatoon and region. Mix of sun and cloud today. Slight chance of a shower. Risk of a thunderstorm. Southeast wind 20. High of 30 degrees. Mainly cloudy tonight. 60% chance of evening showers. Risk of a thunderstorm. Low 18. Cloudy. 60% chance of showers tomorrow. Risk of a thunderstorm. Southeast wind 40 to 60. High 27. Cloudy. 60% chance of showers Monday 21. Forecast for Prince Albert and the Northern Grain Belt. Mix of sun and cloud today. Local smoke. 60% chance of afternoon showers. Risk of a thunderstorm. Southeast wind 20. High of 30. Partly cloudy tonight. Local smoke. 60% chance of evening showers. Risk of a thunderstorm. Southeast wind 20. Low of 17. Mix of sun and cloud tomorrow morning. Cloudy by afternoon. Slight chance of showers. Risk of a thunderstorm. Southeast wind 30. High of 28 tomorrow. On Monday, mix of sun and cloud, 60% chance of showers, 23.

caller and thought about you with Country 600 CJWW. And I don't know if you've checked it out, but our biggest online radio auction is happening right now at CJWWRadio.com. We are talking over 680 auction items that are all being bidded off when it comes up on June the 8th. So you got about a week and a few days here to take a look at some of these incredible deals and discounts. You're shopping local by doing it. Like, for instance, we've got some mountain bikes from Atlas Outdoors in Warman. Their retail values around $800. There's even an electric bike that we have from Atlas Outdoors as well, too. And we've got bids right now sitting very, very low on those. And also, you know, from Abode Crafted Wood Furnishings, we got some furniture here for you. Maybe you're looking for a new TV console, or maybe you're looking for a new power recliner. We have those in the auction as well. 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

calling and right where I need to be on Country 600 CJWW and a ton of community events on the go today. They're out at the racetrack again. Sutherland Automotive Speedway gets going at 5 o'clock with the Bandoleros, the Street Stocks, and the Race Your Junks happening. Gates are going to open up at 3 o'clock. And, of course, the big race is starting up at 5 o'clock today. Also,

0: Oh, we've got the Unity Western Days on the go, and this is kind of the big day today. They got the barbecue happening with the Kin Club at 11:30. You got a show and shine from 10 until 4 today, the downtown parade at 1 o'clock, and then the rodeo gets started at 5 o'clock this afternoon. Brain Tumor Walk happening at the Kiwanis Memorial Park, as it's one of the largest volunteer-led movements supporting people and families that are affected by brain tumors. Also, Stick and Stone Counseling Services having their grand opening family fun day today. And what a great way towards making mental health support more accessible for families and ensuring that individuals receive the right level of care at the right time in the right setting. So kudos to Stick and Stone Counseling Services for doing that. And you can take in that family fun day today. There's also the Walk for Alzheimer's happening as well at River Landing here this morning. And the Saskatoon Fiddle Orchestra with a show, Broadway Theater, at 7:30 tonight. So many amazing things happening, and we've got all the details, cjwwradio.com. Just click into the information tab and go to the event calendar and see what's happening near you.
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7: This is the Environment Canada weather forecast for Saskatoon and region. Mix of sun and cloud today. Slight chance of a shower. Risk of a thunderstorm. Southeast wind 20. High of 30 degrees. Mainly cloudy tonight. 60% chance of evening shower. Risk of a thunderstorm, low 18. Cloudy, 60% chance of showers tomorrow. Risk of a thunderstorm, southeast wind 40 to 60, high 27. Cloudy, 60% chance of showers Monday, 21. Forecast for Prince Albert and the Northern Grain Belt. Mix of sun and cloud today. Local smoke, 60% chance of afternoon showers. Risk of a thunderstorm, southeast wind 20, high of 30. Partly cloudy tonight. Local smoke, 60% chance of evening showers. Risk of a thunderstorm, southeast wind 20, low of 17. Mix of sun and cloud tomorrow morning. Cloudy by afternoon. Slight chance of showers. Risk of a thunderstorm. Southeast wind 30. High of 28 tomorrow. On Monday, mix of sun and cloud. 60% chance of showers. 23.

0: the CJWW Newsroom, bringing you Saskatchewan's news first. Here's what's happening.
1: Good morning. It's mostly cloudy and 19 degrees in Saskatoon at 7 o'clock. I'm Neil Billinger. It is a very serious fire situation for people in the Shelbrook region, about half an hour west of Prince Albert. Yesterday evening, the RM of Shelbrook issued an evacuation order for those living in the Holbein area and south of Highway 3 to the RM of Shelbrook border. People were told to register at the Shelbrook Elks Hall. The alert said registration was mandatory if they were not going to evacuate. Crews are working the east flank on the south side of the fire using heavy equipment with helicopter bucket support. The Saskatchewan Public Safety Agency says priority is being given to two spot fires that crossed the river yesterday. The Parkland Integrated Health Center remains open to anyone requiring emergency care. However, 20 acute care patients and 33 long-term care residents were evacuated as a precaution. Long-term care residents were moved to the Herb Bassett Home in Prince Albert for staging, while acute care patients were transferred to Victoria Hospital in Prince Albert, as well as facilities in Melfort, Tisdale, and Porcupine Plain. The latest wildfire information is being posted by the Saskatchewan Public Safety Agency on its website and social media accounts. This includes details of a total fire ban in provincial parks and Crown land, covering a large portion of central and northern Saskatchewan. That ban also includes ATVs and UTVs. Environment Canada has issued an air quality warning for the region. This includes Prince Albert, Duck Lake, Spiritwood, Shelbrook, and Christopher Lake regions. Fire is also a problem in urban areas, with multiple homes being destroyed in Warman and Saskatoon. There were a pair of house fires on Redwood Crescent in Warman yesterday evening. Two homes on Redwood Crescent were engulfed in flames and destroyed. Fortunately, there were no injuries. 17 Warman firefighters were assisted by crews from Osler, Dalmany, and Martinsville. The Warman Fire Department says the fire was not suspicious. Here in Saskatoon, early yesterday afternoon, four homes were destroyed by fire in the Hampton Village neighborhood on the 400 block of Geary Crescent in the northwest part of the city. Two other homes were also damaged. 32 firefighters used aerial support to keep the flames from spreading in windy conditions. There were no injuries to residents, pets, or firefighters. A cause of that blaze has not been determined.
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1: This is the Environment Canada weather forecast for Saskatoon and region. Mix of sun and cloud today. Slight chance of a shower. Risk of a thunderstorm. Southeast wind 20. High of 30 degrees. Mainly cloudy tonight. 60% chance of evening showers. Risk of a thunderstorm. Low 18. Cloudy. 60% chance of showers tomorrow. Risk of a thunderstorm. Southeast wind 40 to 60. High 27. Cloudy. 60% chance of showers Monday 21. Forecast for Prince Albert and the Northern Grain Belt. Mix of sun and cloud today. Local smoke. 60% chance of afternoon showers. Risk of a thunderstorm. Southeast wind 20. High of 30. Partly cloudy tonight. Local smoke. 60% chance of evening showers. Risk of a thunderstorm. Southeast wind 20. Low of 17. Mix of sun and cloud tomorrow morning. Cloudy by afternoon. Slight chance of showers. Risk of a thunderstorm. Southeast wind 30. High of 28 tomorrow. On Monday, mix of sun and cloud. 60% chance of showers. 23. Around the province, 18 degrees in Spiritwood, Rosetown and Outlook 19, Kindersley, Wynyard 17, 18 in Watrous, Regina reporting 16, Humboldt 19, 20 degrees at LaRange, Meadow Lake 14, 19 in Melfort, Nipawin 21, 21 in Hudson Bay, Yorkton 17, Moose Jaw also 17, Swift Current 16, 13 degrees at Lloydminster, North Battleford 14, Prince Albert mostly cloudy, east wind 11, 20 degrees. Saskatoon is mostly cloudy. Southeast wind at 17 and the temperature 19 degrees.
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1: I'm Neil Billinger with your weekend AgriBiz. 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
4: The project invites urban folks and non-farmers to say, hey, I want to support this project by helping offset the input costs. And we've grown from 160 acres to now just over 500 acres that are available for sponsorship. In the previous 8 years, Grow Hope Saskatchewan has raised $1.7 million for the Canadian Food Grains Bank.
1: Grow Hope Saskatchewan is a multi-faith venture.
4: The relief and development agencies of the various Christian denominations. So we have Baptists and Mennonites and Catholics and Lutherans and Anglicans and Presbyterian agencies all working together. Some people might scratch their head and think, oh, how do those folks all work together? And we do actually quite easily because it's a shared mission on understanding that, we would believe that it's God's desire that no one should go hungry.
1: The plan is to raise $350 an acre to cover input costs, so all of the crop proceeds can go to the Canadian Food Grains Bank for international development projects.
4: It still sits at $350 an acre, but we know that with the rising input costs, we may have to, and that's part of the conversation that that supporters and non-farmers do need to grapple with, understanding that there's increasing costs to even simply producing food.
1: Block emphasizes that donors don't have to sponsor a full acre. For example, a $50 donation would purchase enough inputs to grow a crop in an area covering the size of a regular city lot. Grow Hope Saskatchewan crops are spread around the province at Rosthern, Bruno, Willowbrook, Langenberg, Main Center, Bigger, and Good Soil.
4: Some of them are multi-generational farms. Some are younger farmers. Well, in two of the seven locations, it's actually, there's a combination. It's a kind of a team approach between landowners that are no longer farming, but they're offering their acres. And the folks that are renting, or the operators that are renting that land, are also on board. And that's a really unique thing, is that the landowners came with this idea to those that were renting to say, hey, I'm interested in doing this on these acres. And it's really encouraging to see the younger generation who are renting that land say, okay, we're in too.
1: For more information, Google Grow Hope Saskatchewan. The website features an interview with one of the producer participants. And that's your Weekend AgriBiz. I'm Neil Billinger.
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1: The Montreal Canadiens' dream of adding a 25th Stanley Cup banner this spring has come to a screeching halt. The Carolina Hurricanes dismantled Montreal 6-1 last night to take the Eastern Conference Final 4-1. The Hurricanes now advance to the Stanley Cup Final against the Las Vegas Knights. Landon Dupont scored twice in his return to the lineup, powering the Everett Silvertips to a 6-1 victory over Chicoutimi in last night's semifinal at the Memorial Cup. Carter Bear netted his third goal of the tournament and added an assist for the Western Hockey League champions. Everett now advances to face the Ontario Hockey League champion Kitchener Rangers in tomorrow's final. To baseball, the Saskatoon Berries are off to a 2-0 start after hammering the Weyburn Beavers 18-0 yesterday. That game was played in Carlisle. And the Berries will be playing their home opener later today against those same Weyburn Beavers. First pitch at the Next Gen Patch is set for just after 4 o'clock this afternoon. And the Toronto Blue Jays came back from an early deficit to defeat the Baltimore Orioles 6-5. That's your sports. I'm Neil Billinger.
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0: Tell me something I don't know on Country 600. CJWW Ben Brooks with you this morning. It is May the 30th today. What are some things we could celebrate on May the 30th? We'll chat about it next.
1: Well, it's the season song of the day. Yeehaw!
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0: Morgan Griffiths and Just Being Me on CJWW. All right, what are some holidays today on this May the 30th? Well, it is Creatine Day today, a nod to one of the most popular supplements in fitness, commonly used to support strength and performance in training, and it's a fun reminder of how big the fitness world has become, from gym beginners to seasoned lifters. It is also International Hug Your Cat Day today, a lighthearted excuse to show a little extra affection to your feline friend, and just be careful because not every cat agrees with the idea of a hug. It's also International Potato Day today, celebrating one of the most versatile and widely loved foods on the planet. From fries to mashed potatoes, it's a staple that shows up in kitchens all over the world. It's also Water a Flower Day today, a simple reminder to take a moment and care for all the plants around you. Even a small bit of attention can help something grow and brighten up your space. And finally, World MS Day, raising awareness for multiple sclerosis and supporting those living with the condition. Also highlighting ongoing research and the importance of finding better treatments and a cure. Just some of the things on the go with this May the 30th.
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10: This is the Environment Canada weather forecast for Saskatoon and region. Mix of sun and cloud today. Slight chance of a shower. Risk of a thunderstorm. Southeast wind 20, high of 30 degrees. Mainly cloudy tonight. 60% chance of evening showers. Risk of a thunderstorm, low 18. Cloudy, 60% chance of showers tomorrow. Risk of a thunderstorm, southeast wind 40 to 60, high 27. Cloudy, 60% chance of showers Monday, 21. Forecast for Prince Albert and the Northern Grain Belt. Mix of sun and cloud today. Local smoke, 60% chance of afternoon showers. Risk of a thunderstorm, southeast wind 20, high of 30. Partly cloudy tonight. Local smoke, 60% chance of evening showers. Risk of a thunderstorm, southeast wind 20, low of 17. Mix of sun and cloud tomorrow morning. Cloudy by afternoon. Slight chance of showers. Risk of a thunderstorm. Southeast wind 30. High of 28 tomorrow. On Monday, mix of sun and cloud. 60% chance of showers. 23.
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0: Scotty McCreary's Damn Straits on Country 600 CJWW. 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We got that there. We've got bikes. We've got recreational things, you know, golf. It's just endless, the possibilities that are on there. 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We start closing it all down on June the 8th. 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

0: Brody and 8th Day with Country 600 CJWW. And I've had a few people ask me, hey, Ben, is the seeding song of the day still going on? You betcha. Another week of it. Be listening in. We'll reveal it to you every weekday morning at 7:20. And that song could pop up at any point in time throughout the day. And when it does, you'll have 6 minutes to text in the title of the song and who sings it for an opportunity to win a $50 gift card to Co-op, courtesy of our friends at SureCom Industries. And we'll have one more opportunity for you to win an official entry to the CJWW Flamin Saskatchewan Summer Hauler. The seeding song of the day, it's back again next week here on CJWW.
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0: Lou Combs, Sleepless in a Hotel Room on Country 600 CJWW. And that's about all I got for you this morning. Kendra's going to take over the rest of your Saturday. Again, lots of events on the go throughout the province. Whether you're off to the races at the Sutherland Automotive Speedway today, maybe off to the rodeo in Unity, or taking in one of the fundraising walks this weekend. I hope you enjoy the rest of this weekend. I'm Ben Brooks. Catch back up with you tomorrow afternoon with the Country Classic Show right here on CJWW. And until then, thanks as always for spending some time with Saskatchewan's most listened to radio station, CJWW.
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0: from the CJWW Newsroom, bringing you Saskatchewan's news first. Here's what's happening.
1: Good morning. It's 19 degrees at 8 o'clock. I'm Neil Billinger. Fire emergency in the RM of Shelbrooke and two homes destroyed in an evening fire in Warman. In sports, the Barries blast Weyburn, and it will be Carolina and Vegas in the Stanley Cup Final. If you see news where you are at, call us at 244-1925. It is a very serious fire situation for people in the Shelbrooke region, about half an hour west of Prince Albert. Yesterday evening, the RM of Shelbrooke issued an evacuation order for those living in the Holbein area and south of Highway 3 to the RM of Shelbrooke border. People were told to register at the Shelbrooke Elks Hall. The alert said registration was mandatory if they were not going to evacuate. Crews are working the east flank on the south side of the fire using heavy equipment with helicopter bucket support. The Saskatchewan Public Safety Agency says priority is being given to two spot fires that crossed the river yesterday. The Parkland Integrated Health Center remains open to anyone requiring emergency care. However, 20 acute care patients and 33 long-term care residents were evacuated as a precaution. Long-term care residents were moved to the Herb Bassett home in Prince Albert for staging, while acute care patients were transferred to Victoria Hospital in Prince Albert, as well as facilities in Melfort, Tisdale, and Porcupine Plain. The latest wildfire information is being posted by the Saskatchewan Public Safety Agency on its website and social media accounts. This includes details of a total fire ban in provincial parks and Crown land, covering a large portion of central and northern Saskatchewan. That ban also includes ATVs and UTVs. Environment Canada has issued an air quality warning for the region. This includes Prince Albert, Duck Lake, Spiritwood, Shelbrooke, and Christopher Lake regions. Fire is also a problem in urban areas, with multiple homes being destroyed in Warman and Saskatoon. There were a pair of house fires on Redwood Crescent in Warman yesterday evening. Two homes on Redwood Crescent were engulfed in flames and destroyed. Fortunately, there were no injuries. 17 Warman firefighters were assisted by crews from Osler, Dalmany, and Martinsville. The Warman Fire Department says the fire was not suspicious. Here in Saskatoon, early yesterday afternoon, four homes were destroyed by fire in the Hampton Village neighborhood on the 400 block of Geary Crescent in the northwest part of the city. Two other homes were also damaged. 32 firefighters used aerial support to keep the flames from spreading in windy conditions. There were no injuries to residents, pets, or firefighters. A cause of that blaze has not been determined.
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1: This is the Environment Canada weather forecast for Saskatoon and region. Mix of sun and cloud today. Slight chance of a shower. Risk of a thunderstorm. Southeast wind 20. High of 30 degrees. Mainly cloudy tonight. 60% chance of evening showers. Risk of a thunderstorm. Low 18. Cloudy. 60% chance of showers tomorrow. Risk of a thunderstorm. Southeast wind 40 to 60. High 27. Cloudy. 60% chance of showers Monday 21. Forecast for Prince Albert and the Northern Grain Belt. Mix of sun and cloud today. Local smoke. 60% chance of afternoon showers. Risk of a thunderstorm. Southeast wind 20. High of 30. Partly cloudy tonight. Local smoke. 60% chance of evening showers. Risk of a thunderstorm. Southeast wind 20. Low of 17. Mix of sun and cloud tomorrow morning. Cloudy by afternoon. Slight chance of showers. Risk of a thunderstorm. Southeast wind 30. High of 28 tomorrow. On Monday, mix of sun and cloud. 60% chance of showers. 23. Around the province, it's 19 in Spiritwood, Rosetown 20, 21 in Outlook, Kindersley and Wynyard 17, Watrous 18 along with Regina and Humboldt, LaRange 19, 16 in Meadow Lake, Melfort 20, Nipawin 23 already, 22 in Hudson Bay, Yorkton 19, Swift Current 18, 18 degrees also in Moose Jaw, Lloydminster 14, North Battleford Sunshine, and 16. Prince Albert mostly cloudy, east-southeast wind 18, gusting to 29, 20 degrees in PA. In Saskatoon, it's partly cloudy, south wind 19, and the temperature 19 degrees.
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1: The Montreal Canadiens' dream of adding a 25th Stanley Cup banner this spring has come to a screeching halt. The Carolina Hurricanes dismantled Montreal 6-1 last night to take the Eastern Conference Final 4-1. The Hurricanes now advance to the Stanley Cup Final against the Las Vegas Knights. Landon Dupont scored twice in his return to the lineup, powering the Everett Silvertips to a 6-1 victory over Chicoutimi in last night's semifinal at the Memorial Cup. Carter Bear netted his third goal of the tournament and added an assist for the Western Hockey League champions. Everett now advances to face the Ontario Hockey League champion Kitchener Rangers in tomorrow's final. To baseball, the Saskatoon Berries are off to a 2-0 start after hammering the Weyburn Beavers 18-0 yesterday. That game was played in Carlisle, and the Berries will be playing their home opener later today against those same Weyburn Beavers. First pitch at the Next Gen Patch is set for just after 4 o'clock this afternoon. And the Toronto Blue Jays came back from an early deficit to defeat the Baltimore Orioles 6-5. That's your sports. I'm Neil Billings.
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0: fantastic seeing them competing on Family Feud Canada this winter. It's the Hunter brothers, born and raised, playing on Country 600 CJWW. And Kendra joining you here Saturday morning, the last weekend already of May. And so much going on we're going to be covering throughout the weekend as well. But hey, just a quick snapshot of what we've got coming your way this hour. We've got more music from Keith Urban, Montgomery Gentry, The Recklaws, and Dean Brody. And up next, some Luke Bryan.
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0: Luke Bryan, Drink a Beer, Legendary Country 600, CJWW with Kendra. Drinking plenty of water, staying hydrated, that is the name of the game, especially with the temperatures we've seen this week. On Thursday alone, 23 temperature records were set in communities all across our province. Reached 36.6 degrees in Hudson Bay. That beat a previous record. Kindersley, 34.3 degrees. And Saskatoon, yeah, reached over 36 degrees as well. Hey, it's wild to think. Just a couple of weeks back, we were, well, seeing blizzards.
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2: Hey there. It's Derek Chesney here with the Saskatoon Crime Stoppers. This week on Crime Stoppers Unmasked, we're needing your assistance to identify a suspect in an armed robbery that took place in the 1500 block of Idlewild Drive North on October 25th, 2025, around suppertime. Video surveillance shows the suspect enter the restaurant through the main doors. He was wearing a gray Puma bunny hug with dark lettering. His hood was up and his face was covered by a black mask. Staff was thrown off as the suspect was posing as a delivery driver and was carrying a red Skip the Dishes bag. After the suspect pointed a gun at staff and demanded money, he jumped over the counter and ripped the cash drawer out of the register before fleeing the scene. Do you have information about this suspect or information about any other crime? 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We don't want your name. We just want your assistance. Saskatoon Crime Stoppers. 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

0: Buzz with Dean Brody, Hometown Heroes, Legendary Country 600 at CJWW with Kendra joining you here Saturday. And more baseball on the way. It is a big weekend over at the ballpark, and the ballpark itself looking a little different this year. They added 300 seats over at Karen's Field. Hopefully they are packed throughout this season, because when I tell you it is a fantastic atmosphere out there on game day, I well and truly mean it. And the Berries, they've got their home opener weekend today. Doors open at 3 o'clock, first pitch is at 4, and then tomorrow they've got their big home opener part 2. So same energy, same fun all over again. Like I said, a big weekend at the ballpark for the Saskatoon Berries.
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0: from the CJWW Newsroom, bringing you Saskatchewan's news first. Here's what's happening.
1: Good morning. It's mostly cloudy and 22 degrees in Saskatoon at 9 o'clock. I'm Neil Billinger. Tense times for people in the southern portion of the RM of Shelbrooke. The RM issued an evacuation order last night. Residents were asked to collect the essentials and report to the Elks Hall in Shelbrooke. The evacuation order does not impact the town of Shelbrooke, but the Parkland Integrated Health Center has evacuated 20 acute care patients and 33 long-term care residents as a precautionary measure. The long-term care residents were transported to the Herb Bassett Home in Prince Albert for staging, while the acute care patients were sent to Victoria Hospital in Prince Albert, as well as hospitals in Melfort, Tisdale, and Porcupine Plain. Environment Canada has issued an air quality alert for much of north-central Saskatchewan that includes Spiritwood, Shelbrooke, Prince Albert, Christopher Lake, and Duck Lake. Meantime, the Saskatchewan Public Safety Agency has issued a wildfire ban that covers Crown Land and provincial parks over a significant area of the province. This is Community Safety Minister Michael Wieger.
2: This fire ban includes provincial parks and provincial recreation sites within the boundary. The fire ban prohibits any open fires, controlled burns, and fireworks in the designated boundary. And this fire ban also prohibits the use of ATVs and UTVs in the provincial forest, with the exception of bona fide commercial operators.
1: During yesterday's update, the Saskatchewan Public Safety Agency said the Nisbet Fire in the McDowell-Duck Lake region had grown to 32,000 acres. There are currently 9 wildfires burning in Saskatchewan, including 5 that are not contained. There are house fires in urban areas as well. Yesterday, 2 homes were destroyed in Warman on Redwood Crescent. There was also lighter damage to a few nearby homes, such as siding and shingles. The Warman Fire Department was assisted yesterday evening by crews from Martinsville, Osler, and Dalmany. Fortunately, there were no injuries. A similar situation early yesterday afternoon in Hampton Village here in northwest Saskatoon. 4 homes were destroyed, 2 others damaged by fire. 6 back alley garages were also destroyed. There were no reports of injuries to residents, pets, or firefighters. The Saskatoon Berries will be holding their home opener this afternoon against Weyburn. The Berries have already beaten Weyburn twice in games down south. Berries manager Joe Carnahan talks about the new look at Cairns Field, called the Next Gen Patch, with additional seats behind home plate.
3: It's going to be a tight backstop back there, so the fans are going to be right on the field, a little bit different than it has been. It should be exciting for the fans and the players alike.
1: First pitch today for the Berries and Weyburn, 4 o'clock.
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1: This is the Environment Canada weather forecast for Saskatoon and region. Mix of sun and cloud today. Slight chance of a shower. Risk of a thunderstorm. Southeast wind 20. High of 30 degrees. Mainly cloudy tonight. 60% chance of evening showers. Risk of a thunderstorm. Low 18. Cloudy. 60% chance of showers tomorrow. Risk of a thunderstorm. Southeast wind 40 to 60. High 27. Cloudy. 60% chance of showers Monday 21. Forecast for Prince Albert and the Northern Grain Belt. Mix of sun and cloud today. Local smoke. 60% chance of afternoon showers. Risk of a thunderstorm. Southeast wind 20. High of 30. Partly cloudy tonight. Local smoke. 60% chance of evening showers. Risk of a thunderstorm. Southeast wind 20. Low of 17. Mix of sun and cloud tomorrow morning. Cloudy by afternoon. Slight chance of showers. Risk of a thunderstorm. Southeast wind 30. High of 28 tomorrow. On Monday, mix of sun and cloud. 60% chance of showers. 23. Around the province, 21 in Spiritwood, Rosetown 19, 21 in Outlook, 17 for Kindersley, Wynyard, and Watrous, along with Regina and Humboldt, all 20 degrees, LaRange 21, 19 in Meadow Lake, Melfort 21, Nipawin 24, 23 in Hudson Bay, Yorkton is 22, 19 degrees in Swift Current to Moose Jaw, Lloydminster 15, North Battleford 18, Prince Albert mostly cloudy, east-southeast wind 22, gusting to 35, the temperature 21, Saskatoon mostly cloudy, southwest wind 19, gusting to 28, the temperature 22.
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0: Reavers waiting on his headlights. Legendary Country 600 at CJWW with Kendra here after 9 o'clock. We didn't have to wait that long. Second full moon of the month. That's right. This year, well, specifically this month, we started off with one moon. And now a second full moon, a blue moon, if you will. So if things start going a little bit sideways, perhaps you know what to blame.
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0: your man, Josh Turner, on Legendary Country 600 CJWW with Kendra. It was so nice last weekend seeing all the green and white around town. The Rough Riders had their big preseason game against the Blue Bombers. Also loved seeing a win in that game, too. So now we have to wait a little while longer until the season officially begins for the green and white. Right? They've still got the remaining part of training camp and preparation for regular season ahead of their real first game of 2026, June 13th, and they're kicking things off at home hosting the BC Lions.
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0: Clark taking us back to 1996 with If I Were You. Legendary Country 600 CJWW. This is Kendra. How wild this month has been, really, from blizzards and wind chill to, well, record-breaking heat. We did keep the wind, though. Would love to see that disappear, especially with the wildfires currently burning in our province. Would love to see some rain, any sort of break we could get for all of those dealing with the fires currently burning away here in Saskatchewan. If you want to be a baller, you got to win the
1: summer holler. It's back and bigger, louder and better than ever. The CJWW 50th Anniversary Flam and Saskatchewan Summer Holler is hitting the road. 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Don't miss your chance. This is CJWW's biggest giveaway ever. 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

0: McCoy for a change. 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

0: turn this truck around. Legendary Country 600 CJWW with Kendra. Summer right around the corner, and one where quite a few people, according to reports and surveys, staying perhaps a little closer to home, hoping to save some money, maybe just exploring their own backyard. Though it does sound like, for those traveling across, well, Canada at least, hot spot for travel this year, once again, the East Coast. People going out to explore the Maritimes, which is one of my favorite spots, I will say. Though if you're hoping to save money, don't go looking for lobster.
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0: the CJWW Newsroom, bringing you Saskatchewan's news first. Here's what's happening.
1: Good morning. It's mostly cloudy, 22 degrees in Saskatoon at 10 o'clock. I'm Neil Billinger. There is a wildfire ban over much of northern and central Saskatchewan. The Saskatchewan Public Safety Agency says it covers Crown land and parks with no open fires or ATVs allowed. At least 50 rural municipalities, as well as 19 towns and villages, have also issued their own fire bans. This is Public Safety Minister Michael Uyghur.
2: If you're unsure if you're in a fire ban area, assume you're in a fire ban area. We need to protect our province and we need to avoid human-caused wildfires. They're very costly. With that, I just ask everyone to hopefully have a very safe weekend.
1: There are 9 wildfires burning right now. 5 are not contained. The 2 worst are in the southern part of the RM of Shelbrook, as well as the Duck Lake and McDowell region. The RM of Shelbrook issued an evacuation alert to residents in the southern part of the RM last night. This does not include the town of Shelbrook. As for the Nisbet fire in the Duck Lake and McDowell region, the Saskatchewan Public Safety Agency said across the river yesterday and now covers approximately 32,000 acres. Fire crews in the city of Warman were busy last night with fires on Redwood Crescent. 2 homes were destroyed and there were some shingle and siding damage to a few nearby homes as well. Fortunately, no injuries. Warman firefighters were assisted by their counterparts from Martinsville, Dalmany, and Osler. The Saskatoon Fire Department had a challenging time early yesterday afternoon in Hampton Village. 4 homes and several garages were destroyed by flames that were whipped around by very strong wind. Fortunately, there were no injuries. Project Hope Saskatchewan is back for its 9th year. It's organized by the Canadian Food Grains Bank and involves 7 farm families in various parts of the province. Rick Block is the Canadian Food Grains Bank provincial representative. He says those farmers have donated just over 500 acres of land to grow crops.
3: Rostern, Bruno, out east by Willowbrook, and Langenberg, all the way out to the border, you know, and then I'm swinging all the way across to the southwest part of the province in Main Center, Bigger area, West Central, and then also way up at Good Soil, Saskatchewan. So we have, I guess we've spread our risk, so to speak.
1: Urban residents and non-farmers are asked to donate money to cover the input costs, which run about $350 an acre. Smaller donations are being accepted as well. Money from the crops is used to help those in developing countries in Africa, Asia, and South America. $1.7 million has been raised over the past 8 years. More information can be found on the Project Hope Saskatchewan website.
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1: This is the Environment Canada weather forecast for Saskatoon and region. Mix of sun and cloud today. Slight chance of a shower. Risk of a thunderstorm. Southeast wind 20. High of 30 degrees. Mainly cloudy tonight. 60% chance of evening showers. Risk of a thunderstorm. Low 18. Cloudy. 60% chance of showers tomorrow. Risk of a thunderstorm. Southeast wind 40 to 60. High 27. Cloudy. 60% chance of showers Monday 21. Forecast for Prince Albert and the Northern Grain Belt. Mix of sun and cloud today. Local smoke. 60% chance of afternoon showers. Risk of a thunderstorm. Southeast wind 20. High of 30. Partly cloudy tonight. Local smoke. 60% chance of evening showers. Risk of a thunderstorm. Southeast wind 20. Low of 17. Mix of sun and cloud tomorrow morning. Cloudy by afternoon. Slight chance of showers. Risk of a thunderstorm. Southeast wind 30. High of 28 tomorrow. On Monday, mix of sun and cloud. 60% chance of showers. 23. Around the province, 22 in Spiritwood, Rosetown 20, Outlook 23, 17 in Kindersley, Wynyard and Watrous, along with Regina, all 22. 21 in Humboldt, LaRange 23, Meadow Lake 21, Melfort 22, Nipawin 25, as is Hudson Bay, Yorkton 24, 20 in Swift Current, Moose Jaw checks in at 21, North Battleford, Sunshine in 20. Prince Albert, mostly cloudy, southeast wind 21, gusting to 36, 22 degrees. Very similar conditions in Saskatoon, mostly cloudy, southwest wind at 15, and the temperature 22.
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0: every time. Gord Bamford playing on Country 600 at CJWW. He's been busy rolling along with his 25th anniversary Just Getting Started celebration tour. And he's going to be performing at the Watcher Centennial Arena. Not that far off. Saturday, June 6th, it's a fundraiser for the Young Fire Department. So you can catch Gord Bamford along with special guest Duncan Toombs. 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

0: and some She Daisy on Legendary Country 600 CJWW with Kendra keeping you company this morning. Well, in Saskatchewan, we kind of skipped spring. We almost went basically from winter conditions to, well, scorching summer heat at least this week. A lot of barbecues, I'm guessing, fired up. Cooking outside to try and keep the house from heating up too much. And that's the thing. Barbecue's so handy. You can almost cook pretty much anything on one, which is awesome. And of course, there are a few other options as well, I guess, air fryers. But there are some, well, do's and don'ts with those as well. We're going to be going over some of the top five foods you don't want to be thrown in an air fryer coming up next.
1: Wearing our maple leaf with pride. 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

0: A Man Without a Woman. Legendary Country 600 at CJWW with Kendra. A week where we saw a whole lot of heat trying to come up with other ways of cooking without warming up the house and, well, perhaps turning towards air fryer, something that a lot of us have picked up throughout the years to maybe cook up a basket of fries or something like that. But I did recently come across a list of some foods that are a no-go in the air fryer. So I'm guessing someone learned the hard way that foods with a wet batter can cause just an absolute mess, a soggy exterior that just won't crisp up. They say leafy greens like spinach and kale, just far too delicate, can get blown around by the air fryer's fan and will end up burning. Whole roasts, large cuts of meats, they're going to cook rather unevenly in an air fryer. Cheese can cause a bit of a mess. Rice and pasta, which I never even would have thought of because, well, they often involve cooking in a large pot of boiling water. They say, yeah, that's a no-go in an air fryer, as is popcorn, as the kernels can get loose, get caught in the fan again, and burn. So there you go, a few items to avoid if you're firing up the old air fryer.
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0: Dallas Smith and Autograph. Legendary Country 600 at CJWW. The weekend is here and so many walks and runs going on really all across the city, including the Walk for Alzheimer's. That's taking place today over at the River Landing Park Amphitheater here in Saskatoon. That's where it's starting off. And an opportunity for, well, families, friends, businesses, community groups getting together to celebrate and remember the people in their lives who've been impacted by dementia. So Walk for Alzheimer's going on today. You can find out more info, cjwwradio.com, on this as well as many other events going on throughout the weekend.
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One number away. Legendary Country 600 CJWW with Kendra. Trying not to scratch those mosquito bites I got last night. Spending some time out in the yard, in the garden specifically. But yeah, the time has come that they are out. And the time has come, I guess, to fire up all those little doohickeys and machines that they claim, you know, keep them away. Starting up the candles, smell of citronella once again. And of course, the time of year where you

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Tennessee River on Legendary Country 600 at CJWW. Bigger is the place to be. June 13th, they're going to be having a big old celebration. Well, celebrating the completion of a big revitalization project they've had going on. So it's your opportunity to catch Brock Andrews, Braden King, and this girl, we're talking Jess Moskaluk. All ages event, it is free. You just need to make sure you reserve your tickets. 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

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And nobody knows our highways and byways like you. Let us know what you see at 306-938-0600. 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

0: the CJWW Newsroom, bringing you Saskatchewan's news first. Here's what's happening.
1: Good morning. It's mostly cloudy and 24 degrees in Saskatoon at 11 o'clock. I'm Neil Billinger. Tense times for people in the southern portion of the RM of Shelbrook. The RM issued an evacuation order last night. Residents were asked to collect the essentials and report to the Elks Hall in Shelbrook. The evacuation order does not impact the town of Shelbrook, but the Parkland Integrated Health Center has evacuated 20 acute care patients and 33 long-term care residents as a precautionary measure. The long-term care residents were transported to the Herb Bassett Home in Prince Albert for staging, while the acute care patients were sent to Victoria Hospital in Prince Albert, as well as hospitals in Melfort, Tisdale, and Porcupine Plain. Environment Canada has issued an air quality alert for much of north central Saskatchewan. That includes Spiritwood, Shelbrook, Prince Albert, Christopher Lake, and Duck Lake. Meantime, the Saskatchewan Public Safety Agency has issued a wildfire ban that covers Crown Land and provincial parks over a significant area of the province. This is Community Safety Minister Michael Uyghur.
2: This fire ban includes provincial parks and provincial recreation sites within the boundary. The fire ban prohibits any open fires, controlled burns, and fireworks in the designated boundary. And this fire ban also prohibits the use of ATVs and UTVs in the provincial forest, with the exception of bona fide commercial operators.
1: During yesterday's update, the Saskatchewan Public Safety Agency said the Nisbet Fire in the McDowell Duck Lake region had grown to 32,000 acres. There are currently 9 wildfires burning in Saskatchewan, including 5 that are not contained. There are house fires in urban areas as well. Yesterday, 2 homes were destroyed in Warman on Redwood Crescent. There was also lighter damage to a few nearby homes, such as siding and shingles. The Warman Fire Department was assisted yesterday evening by crews from Martinsville, Osler, and Dalmany. Fortunately, there were no injuries. A similar situation early yesterday afternoon in Hampton Village here in northwest Saskatoon. 4 homes were destroyed, 2 others damaged by fire. 6 back alley garages were also destroyed. There were no reports of injuries to residents, pets, or firefighters. The Saskatoon Berries will be holding their home opener this afternoon against Weyburn. The Berries have already beaten Weyburn twice in games down south. Berries manager Joe Carnahan talks about the new look at Cairns Field, called the Next Gen Patch, with additional seats behind home plate.
3: It's going to be a tight backstop back there, so the fans are going to be right on the field, a little bit different than it has been. It should be exciting for the fans and the players alike.
1: First pitch today for the Berries and Weyburn, 4 o'clock.
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1: This is the Environment Canada weather forecast for Saskatoon and area. Mix of sun and cloud this afternoon. Slight chance of showers, risk of a thunderstorm, southeast wind 20, and a high of 30 degrees. Mainly cloudy tonight, 60% chance of evening showers, low 18. Cloudy tomorrow, southeast wind 40 to 60. 60% chance of showers with the risk of a thunderstorm, 27. Monday, cloudy, 60% chance of showers, 21. For Prince Albert of the Northern Grain Belt, there is an air quality warning. Mix of sun and cloud this afternoon, 60% chance of showers. Local smoke, southeast wind 20, high of 30. Partly cloudy tonight, 60% chance of evening showers. Local smoke, low 17. Mix of sun and cloud tomorrow morning, cloudy in the afternoon, slight chance of showers, risk of a thunderstorm, southeast wind 30, high tomorrow 28. Monday, mix of sun and cloud, 60% chance of showers, 23. Warming up already around the province, 24 in Spiritwood, Rosetown 20, 23 in Outlook, Kindersley 17, 23 in Wynyard, Watrous 24, Regina 22, 23 in Humboldt, LaRange 23, Meadow Lake 22, as is Melfort, Nipawin 25, Hudson Bay 27, Yorkton 24, 23 in Swift Current, Moose Jaw 22, Lloydminster only 16 degrees, it's 23 in the sunshine at North Battleford. Prince Albert mostly cloudy, east-southeast wind 24, gusting to 42, 23 in PA, Saskatoon mostly cloudy, east-southeast wind at 16 and the temperature 24.
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0: Cody Prevo on Legendary Country 600 CJWW with Kendra here, rolling right along the last weekend of May already. Summer right around the corner, and getting updates from a few spots around the province where ice finally off the lake, including up at Waskasu, which a couple of weeks ago there was huge snowbanks up on the beach up there. So yes, a few lakes looking a whole lot more like summertime, though. Let's not forget, the water going to be pretty chilly for another few months at least.
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0: Not a day goes by. Lone Star on Legendary Country 600 at CJWW with Kendra. The day's flying right by. Before you know it, June 1st on Monday. And a few more things going to be opening up for the season, including over at the Saskatoon Forestry Farm. So the park and zoo, well, they're getting ready for summer. The big old Prairie Butterfly House will be opening for the season on Monday. And the Kinsman Express, too. So the train will be torn once again out there as well, which, let's be honest, the zoo in Saskatoon, always a hotspot for families and field trips this time of year.
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10: This is the Environment Canada weather forecast for Saskatoon and area. Mix of sun and cloud this afternoon. Slight chance of showers, risk of a thunderstorm, southeast wind 20, and a high of 30 degrees. Mainly cloudy tonight, 60% chance of evening showers, low 18. Cloudy tomorrow, southeast wind 40 to 60. 60% chance of showers with the risk of a thunderstorm, 27. Monday, cloudy, 60% chance of showers, 21. For Prince Albert of the Northern Grain Belt, there is an air quality warning. Mix of sun and cloud this afternoon, 60% chance of showers. Local smoke, southeast wind 20, high of 30. Partly cloudy tonight, 60% chance of evening showers. Local smoke, low 17. Mix of sun and cloud tomorrow morning. Cloudy in the afternoon. Slight chance of showers. Risk of a thunderstorm. Southeast wind 30. High tomorrow 28. Monday, mix of sun and cloud. 60% chance of showers. 23.
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0: One beer away with the Reckless playing on Country 600 CJWW. This is Kendra. Multiple spots around the province breaking temperature records this week. Extreme heat. Trying to find ways to, well, beat said heat. I'm guessing fun and shade, especially on patios and decks. Pretty popular spots. And hopefully all of those umbrellas on those patios well secured, because boy, oh boy, did we see heat and a whole lot of wind this week.
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0: on Legendary Country 600 at CJWW. Looking forward to this, the 6th annual Battle of Bunnocks Tournament. That's right, Saskatoon and District Canets over at Umia Vast Park, so the one right behind Lawson Heights Mall, Saturday, June 27th. They're going to be having this big, old, bona fide good time. So get together a team of four and get ready because, well, it is going to be not only a whole lot of fun, but a big event. 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

0: on Legendary Country 600 CJWW with Kendra. Another huge year for her, hit after hit, including that new one, Be Her. And of course, just dropped new album, Dandelion, here this spring, which I thought, yeah, it was a perfect time to drop an album with a name like that, especially considering how many I'm seeing just looking out the window.
1: 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And if you see something on the road, tell us at 306-938-0600. 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

0: from the CJWW Newsroom, bringing you Saskatchewan's news first. Here's what's happening.
1: Good afternoon. It's mostly cloudy and 25 degrees at 12 noon. I'm Neil Billinger. Coming up, house fires and wildfires in sports. The Saskatoon Berries home opener set for 4 o'clock this afternoon. If you see news where you're at, call us at 244-1925. There is a wildfire ban over much of northern and central Saskatchewan. The Saskatchewan Public Safety Agency says it covers Crown land and parks with no open fires or ATVs allowed. At least 50 rural municipalities, as well as 19 towns and villages, have also issued their own fire bans. This is Public Safety Minister Michael Uyghur.
2: If you're unsure if you're in a fire ban area, assume you're in a fire ban area. We need to protect our province and we need to avoid human-caused wildfires. They're very costly. With that, I just ask everyone to hopefully have a very safe weekend.
1: There are 9 wildfires burning right now. 5 are not contained. The 2 worst are in the southern part of the RM of Shelbrook, as well as the Duck Lake and McDowell region. The RM of Shelbrook issued an evacuation alert to residents in the southern part of the RM last night. This does not include the town of Shelbrook. As for the Nisbet fire in the Duck Lake and McDowell region, the Saskatchewan Public Safety Agency said across the river yesterday and now covers approximately 32,000 acres. Fire crews in the city of Warman were busy last night with fires on Redwood Crescent. 2 homes were destroyed and there were some shingle and siding damage to a few nearby homes as well. Fortunately, no injuries. Warman firefighters were assisted by their counterparts from Martinsville, Dalmany, and Osler. The Saskatoon Fire Department had a challenging time early yesterday afternoon in Hampton Village. 4 homes and several garages were destroyed by flames that were whipped around by very strong wind. Fortunately, there were no injuries. Project Hope Saskatchewan is back for its 9th year. It's organized by the Canadian Food Grains Bank and involves 7 farm families in various parts of the province. Rick Block is the Canadian Food Grains Bank provincial representative. He says those farmers have donated just over 500 acres of land to grow crops.
3: Rostern, Bruno, out east by Willowbrook, and Langenberg, all the way out to the border, you know, and then I'm swinging all the way across to the southwest part of the province in Main Center, Bigger area, West Central, and then also way up at Good Soil, Saskatchewan. So we have, I guess we've spread our risk, so to speak.
1: Urban residents and non-farmers are asked to donate money to cover the input costs, which run about $350 an acre. Smaller donations are being accepted as well. Money from the crops is used to help those in developing countries in Africa, Asia, and South America. $1.7 million has been raised over the past 8 years. More information can be found on the Project Hope Saskatchewan website.
0: Got news? Share it with Saskatchewan at 306-244-1925.
1: This is the Environment Canada weather forecast for Saskatoon and area. A mix of sun and cloud this afternoon. Slight chance of showers, risk of a thunderstorm, southeast wind 20, and a high of 30 degrees. Mainly cloudy tonight, 60% chance of evening showers, low 18. Cloudy tomorrow, southeast wind 40 to 60. 60% chance of showers with the risk of a thunderstorm, 27. Monday, cloudy, 60% chance of showers, 21. For Prince Albert and the Northern Grain Belt, there is an air quality warning. Mix of sun and cloud this afternoon, 60% chance of showers. Local smoke, southeast wind 20, high of 30. Partly cloudy tonight, 60% chance of evening showers. Local smoke, low 17. Mix of sun and cloud tomorrow morning. Cloudy in the afternoon, slight chance of showers. Risk of a thunderstorm, southeast wind 30, high tomorrow 28. Monday, mix of sun and cloud, 60% chance of showers, 23. Around the province, 25 in Spiritwood, Rosetown 22, Outlook 28, 19 in Kindersley, Wynyard 24, 25 in Watrous, Regina 22, 24 in Humboldt, LaRange 25, Meadow Lake 19, 24 at Melford, 27 in Nipawin and Hudson Bay in Yorkton, Swift Current 24, 23 in Moose Jaw, only 17 degrees at Lloydminster, North Battleford checks in at 23. Prince Albert mostly cloudy, southeast wind 26, gusting to 37, 25 degrees. Saskatoon, we're mostly cloudy, southeast wind 26, gusting to 36, and the temperature is 25.
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6: Welcome to the Ag Resource Market Watch weekly commentary coming direct from the Chicago Board of Trade. Markets were weak, mostly on hope for the reopening of the Strait of Hormuz, and also as central U.S. and northern hemisphere weather forecasts have improved. July corn ended 15 lower, wheat ended 25 to 35 cents lower, and beans ended a dime lower. It's the wrong time of year for rallies to be sustained. Planting date risks have passed, and forecasts imply an abundance of water lies ahead in the U.S. and Canada. But we do expect rather dynamic markets over the next 6 months. Soybean seasonal trends begin to turn negative June 1st onward, but there still is value. Crush margins sit above $4 per bushel, which is incredible, and D4 RIN prices continue to surge as it will be difficult to meet EPA's new bio and renewable blend mandate. But to keep grain markets very simple, South American corn harvesting will be ongoing over the next 60 days, and in fact, doesn't really peak until late June. Winter wheat harvest in northern hemisphere will expand from southern to northern latitudes over the next 45 days, and so there's just no physical shortage of supply. We also expect initial corn crop ratings on Monday to align with average, say 68 to 70% good or excellent, and of course bull markets must be fed constantly. But longer term, world corn and wheat production will be down sharply from last year, even assuming trend yields globally, and so it's the post-harvest recovery that will be swift. I'm Ben Buckner. Thanks for tuning in to the Ag Resource Market Watch.
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1: In sports, the Saskatoon Berries open their third season in the Western Canadian Baseball League this afternoon. The Berries host Weyburn, whom they swept the first two games of the 2026 season in Southeast Saskatchewan. There's a new look at next-gen patch at Cairns Field, with the addition of 352 new seats behind home plate, reducing the distance from the plate to the backstop to 42 feet from 58 feet. Berry's head coach Joe Carnahan had this to say about the new configuration.
12: It's going to be a tight backstop back there, so the fans are going to be right on the field, a little bit different than it has been. It should be exciting for the fans and the players alike.
13: Does that change how you approach things as far as base running goes?
12: We're going to have to take a look at that. We haven't played any games yet and haven't really seen any games here yet, just with the construction and stuff, but it's going to be tight. There's a couple teams in the league that kind of have tight backstops like this as well, but we'll see what the bounce back is like off the padding and all that stuff, and it'll definitely be a little different than it has been here in the past with the extra long backstop that we've had.
1: Seating capacity for Saskatoon home games is now up to 1,943, with additional space for standing room only down both foul lines. First pitch this afternoon for the Berries and Weyburn, 4 o'clock. To the majors, the Toronto Blue Jays are on the field this afternoon in Baltimore. Trey Yesavich will be on the mound for the Jays after Toronto scored a 6-5 come-from-behind win over the Orioles last night. Toronto is now in the third and final wild card spot. It will be Carolina against Las Vegas in the Stanley Cup final. The Hurricanes hammered Montreal 6-1 in Game 5 last night. continuing Canadian team's winless streak for the Stanley Cup, which has stretched back all the way to 1993. Canada is on the ice right now against Finland in the semifinal at the World Hockey Championship. The winner of that game will face Switzerland in the gold medal contest tomorrow. The Swiss blanked Norway 6-0 this morning. The Everett Silvertips will play the Kitchener Rangers in the Memorial Cup final tomorrow in Kelowna. Everett advanced with a 6-1 victory over Chicoutimi in the semifinal last night. And a big Game 7 in the NBA tonight as Oklahoma City hosts the San Antonio Spurs in the Western Conference Final. The winner will advance to the NBA Championship against the New York Knicks. And that's your sports. I'm Neil Billinger.
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0: Legendary Country 600 at CJWW with Kendra joining you here in the noon hour with Megan Patrick. Be Kentry with me. She is such a gem. She was recently in our studio once again here this spring when she was last in Saskatoon. She's spending some more time closer to home, though. She is expecting a baby. So for her health and for little one, she decided to slow things right down and is spending time at home, which all the best to her. She's expecting a little girl here later on this year.
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0: lots of leaving left to do on Legendary Country 600 CJWW. This is Kendra with so much left to do on the old, well, to-do list and so many events and happenings going on. It's sometimes hard to prioritize what's most important. But according to a recent survey, by the age of 32, what are people, well, putting at the top of their list? Well, apparently they plan their social calendars all around sleep schedules, which is very, very fair, especially considering that doesn't matter who you're talking to, often they say they just can never catch enough shut-eye.
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15: This is the Environment Canada weather forecast for Saskatoon and area. Mix of sun and cloud this afternoon. Slight chance of showers. Risk of a thunderstorm. Southeast wind 20 and a high of 30 degrees. Mainly cloudy tonight. 60% chance of evening showers. Low 18. Cloudy tomorrow. Southeast wind 40 to 60. 60% chance of showers with the risk of a thunderstorm 27. Monday cloudy. 60% chance of showers 21. For Prince Albert of the Northern Grain Belt, there is an air quality warning. Mix of sun and cloud this afternoon. 60% chance of showers. Local smoke. Southeast wind 20. High of 30. Partly cloudy tonight. 60% chance of evening showers. Local smoke. Low 17. Mix of sun and cloud tomorrow morning. Cloudy in the afternoon. Slight chance of showers. Risk of a thunderstorm. Southeast wind 30. High tomorrow 28. Monday, mix of sun and cloud. 60% chance of showers. 23.
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0: Major on Legendary Country 600 at CJWW. This is Kendra, and I am somebody who loves seeing all the green and white out this time of year. Yeah, gearing up for, well, the official start of the season for the Riders. Now, obviously, last weekend, they had their preseason game here in Saskatoon. They beat the Blue Bombers. Hopefully that happens, as I said, when the real season begins. But we have to wait another, well, couple of weeks here at least until the Riders kick off the season at home down in Regina, June 13th, hosting the Lions.
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0: On the Verge, Colin Ray on Legendary Country 600 at CJWW with Kendra. On the last weekend here of May already, and one of those years where here in Saskatchewan, it feels like it kind of just skips spring. We basically went winter, oh, now it is summer. And hopefully, fingers crossed, I know it's always hard to say, you know, we want rain. With the spring we've seen, it was a delayed start to seeding in many areas, but a little bit of rain would help a whole lot for many communities currently dealing with those wildfires already. So hopefully a bit of a help from Mother Nature, as so many people giving helping hands to those communities currently dealing with the fire.
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0: Put it on me. Legendary Country 600 CJWW. Know a lot of people who wouldn't mind putting the Flam and Saskatchewan hauler on the back of their vehicle. That's right. It's bigger, louder, and better than ever. We're talking the biggest prize haul in CJWW history, the Flam and Saskatchewan Summer Hauler. It is out on the road all across the province this summer, and when you spot it, make sure you snap a selfie, scan the QR code on the side, and potentially earn yourself one of the qualifying spots, your opportunity to win this trailer. 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

0: from the CJWW Newsroom, bringing you Saskatchewan's news first. Here's what's happening.
1: Good afternoon, I'm Neil Billinger. Shelbrook Fire and Rescue asking people to refrain from driving around on the back road south of Shelbrook to get a closer look at the wildfire. The RM of Shelbrook issued an evacuation order for the southern part of the RM last night. The Shelbrook Fire and Rescue Facebook post says emergency vehicles travel quickly and people are putting their lives and first responders' lives at risk through unnecessary travel. It goes on to say that water bombers have had to abort drops due to people being where they should not be. Meantime, those wanting to provide livestock transportation to move cattle out of the area are asked to email the RM of Shelbrook. Now, the wildfire evacuation does not apply to the town of Shelbrook, even though the acute patients and long-term care residents have been moved out of the Parkland Integrated Health Center to other communities. The emergency room at the center is still operating. At last word, the Saskatchewan Public Safety Agency was reporting 10 wildfires burning in the province, including 5 that are not contained. Grow Hope Saskatchewan is back for another year. 7 farmers around the province grow crops on about 500 acres. The money is used to fund food development projects in developing countries in Africa, Asia, and South America. This is Rick Block, the Saskatchewan representative for the Canadian Food Grains Bank.
2: The project invites urban folks and non-farmers to say, hey, I want to support this project by helping offset the input costs. Grow Hope is now in its 9th season, and we've grown from 160 acres to now just over 500 acres that are available for sponsorship. In the previous 8 years, Grow Hope Saskatchewan has raised $1.7 million for the Canadian Food Grains Bank.
1: An acre of inputs is worth about $350. More information on how to make a donation is on the Grow Hope Saskatchewan website. It's a great day for a ball game. The Saskatoon Berries home opener is at Karen's Field this afternoon, where some changes have been made. This is manager Joe Carnahan.
3: We haven't played any games yet and haven't really seen any games here yet just with the construction and stuff, but it's going to be tight. There's a couple teams in the league that kind of have tight backstops like this as well, but we'll see what the bounce back is like off the padding and all that stuff, and it'll definitely be a little different than it has been here in the past with the extra long backstop that we've had.
1: The first pitch is at 4 o'clock.
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1: This is the Environment Canada weather forecast for Saskatoon and area. A mix of sun and cloud this afternoon. Slight chance of showers, risk of a thunderstorm, southeast wind 20, and a high of 30 degrees. Mainly cloudy tonight, 60% chance of evening showers, low 18. Cloudy tomorrow, southeast wind 40 to 60. 60% chance of showers with the risk of a thunderstorm, 27. Monday, cloudy, 60% chance of showers, 21. For Prince Albert of the Northern Grain Belt, there is an air quality warning. Mix of sun and cloud this afternoon, 60% chance of showers. Local smoke, southeast wind 20, high of 30. Partly cloudy tonight, 60% chance of evening showers. Local smoke, low 17. Mix of sun and cloud tomorrow morning, cloudy in the afternoon, slight chance of showers. Risk of a thunderstorm, southeast wind 30, high tomorrow 28. Monday, mix of sun and cloud, 60% chance of showers, 23.
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0: Stop, Drop, and Roll. Matt Johnner playing on Country 600 CJW. W with Kendra joining you here on the weekend and construction season rolling right along really all across the province. And if you live in Saskatoon or you're just passing through, likely you've seen some detours, you've seen the signs, you've seen the crews out working, patching those potholes. Thousands of the things popping up this year, and I do mean that literally. Over 3,700 were reported on the pothole map here in the city. So they've been hard at work in the hot weather, and even here on the weekend, even seeing a few crews working away, which good news, because man, oh man, hitting those potholes, not a fun spring for doing that, especially after I had to replace a tire just a couple of months back.
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0: little I breathe in, I breathe out. Legendary Country 600 CJWW with Kendra. One of my favorite times of year here in spring. All those apple trees, the blossoms out, just taking a second to breathe in extra deep, capture all that scent, and of course, make sure you watch out for all of the bees buzzing around in them as well this time of year.
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5: This is the Environment Canada weather forecast for Saskatoon area. Mix of sun and cloud this afternoon. Slight chance of showers, risk of a thunderstorm, southeast wind 20, and a high of 30 degrees. Mainly cloudy tonight, 60% chance of evening showers, low 18. Cloudy tomorrow, southeast wind 40 to 60. 60% chance of showers with the risk of a thunderstorm, 27. Monday, cloudy, 60% chance of showers, 21. For Prince Albert and the Northern Grain Belt, there is an air quality warning. Mix of sun and cloud this afternoon, 60% chance of showers. Local smoke, southeast wind 20, high of 30. Partly cloudy tonight, 60% chance of evening showers, local smoke, low 17. Mix of sun and cloud tomorrow morning, cloudy in the afternoon, slight chance of showers, risk of a thunderstorm, southeast wind 30, high tomorrow 28. Monday, mix of sun and cloud, 60% chance of showers, 23.
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0: Tricia Conroy on Legendary Country 600 CJWW with Kendra. I can't resist feeling the hype once again. Baseball season is here. The Saskatoon Berries back in action once again this week. They were down in Weyburn today and tomorrow. Well, they got some home games out at Karens Field, which saw a bit of a facelift in the spring. They added 300 new seats right behind home plate. So they got all of that going on. They got a ton of treats out there. The atmosphere is always just so much fun on game day as well. So today they got first pitch 4 o'clock again out at Karens Field. And then tomorrow as well, they got another game with their home opener part two. So if you have the opportunity to catch a game out there this season, make sure you take it.
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0: Tucker Wetmore, brunette on Legendary Country 600 CJWW with Kendra. Wildfire season, unfortunately, it is here in Saskatchewan. A few burning away in our province, including the Lobstick Fire on the top of many people's minds, including my own, affecting a few communities, including the Shelbrook area, which Shelbrook Fire and Rescue, I thought they posted something really important online this morning. They said, basically, how can you help? It's human nature to be curious, to want to see the fire, smoke, helicopters, water bombers up close. They're asking people refrain from driving around the back roads south of Shelbrook to get a closer look, saying emergency vehicles, they travel quickly. You're putting your own lives and theirs at risk by being out there. And they also added that water bombers and helicopters, they can't do their job if people are where they should not be. In fact, water bombers have had to actually abort drops due to people being where they shouldn't be. So cooperation, obviously, greatly appreciated. Letting those fighting the fires do their job. And hopefully conditions improve with those wildfires.
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0: CJWW Newsroom, bringing you Saskatchewan's news first. 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
1: Good afternoon, I'm Neil Billinger. Shelbrook Fire and Rescue asking people to refrain from driving around on the back road south of Shelbrook to get a closer look at the wildfire. The RM of Shelbrook issued an evacuation order for the southern part of the RM last night. The Shelbrook Fire and Rescue Facebook post says emergency vehicles travel quickly and people are putting their lives and first responders' lives at risk through unnecessary travel. It goes on to say that water bombers have had to abort drops due to people being where they should not be. Meantime, those wanting to provide livestock transportation to move cattle out of the area are asked to email the RM of Shelbrook. Now, the wildfire evacuation does not apply to the town of Shelbrook, even though the acute patients and long-term care residents have been moved out of the Parkland Integrated Health Center to other communities. The emergency room at the center is still operating. At last word, the Saskatchewan Public Safety Agency was reporting 10 wildfires burning in the province, including five that are not contained. Grow Hope Saskatchewan is back for another year. Seven farmers around the province grow crops on about 500 acres. The money is used to fund food development projects in developing countries in Africa, Asia, and South America. This is Rick Block, the Saskatchewan representative for the Canadian Food Grains Bank.
2: The project invites urban folks and non-farmers to say, hey, I want to support this project by helping offset the input costs. Grow Hope is now in its ninth season, and we've grown from 160 acres to now just over 500 acres that are available for sponsorship. In the previous 8 years, Grow Hope Saskatchewan has raised $1.7 million for the Canadian Food Grains Bank.
1: An acre of inputs is worth about $350. More information on how to make a donation is on the Grow Hope Saskatchewan website. It's a great day for a ball game. The Saskatoon Berries home opener is at Karen's Field this afternoon, where some changes have been made. This is manager Joe Carnahan.
3: We haven't played any games yet and haven't really seen any games here yet just with the construction and stuff, but it's going to be tight. There's a couple teams in the league that kind of have tight backstops like this as well, but we'll see what the bounce back is like off the padding and all that stuff, and it'll definitely be a little different than it has been here in the past with the extra long backstop that we've had.
1: The first pitch is at 4 o'clock.
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1: This is the Environment Canada weather forecast for Saskatoon and area. A mix of sun and cloud this afternoon. Slight chance of showers, risk of a thunderstorm, southeast wind 20, and a high of 30 degrees. Mainly cloudy tonight, 60% chance of evening showers, low 18. Cloudy tomorrow, southeast wind 40 to 60. 60% chance of showers with the risk of a thunderstorm, 27. Monday, cloudy, 60% chance of showers, 21. For Prince Albert of the Northern Grain Belt, there is an air quality warning. Mix of sun and cloud this afternoon, 60% chance of showers. Local smoke, southeast wind 20, high of 30. Partly cloudy tonight, 60% chance of evening showers. Local smoke, low 17. Mix of sun and cloud tomorrow morning, cloudy in the afternoon, slight chance of showers, risk of a thunderstorm, southeast wind 30, high tomorrow 28. Monday, mix of sun and cloud, 60% chance of showers, 23.
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0: Alice Smith on Legendary Country 600 CJWW with Kendra joining you here after 2 o'clock. Things going to get nice and loud once again over at the Sutherland Automotive Speedway. 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So racing in remembrance of those they've lost from the racing family. 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

0: on Country 600 at CJWW with Kendra. I love seeing a few things starting to pop up in my garden already. Also, loving how absolutely loaded so many trees and bushes are right now with blossoms from, well, the apple trees just smelling absolutely fantastic to the Saskatoon berry bushes as well. Hopefully that means, you know, a little later on, nice collection, nice harvest, and not just for the birds.
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11: This is the Environment Canada weather forecast for Saskatoon and area. Mix of sun and cloud this afternoon. Slight chance of showers, risk of a thunderstorm, southeast wind 20, and a high of 30 degrees. Mainly cloudy tonight, 60% chance of evening showers, low 18. Cloudy tomorrow, southeast wind 40 to 60. 60% chance of showers with the risk of a thunderstorm, 27. Monday, cloudy, 60% chance of showers, 21. For Prince Albert of the Northern Grain Belt, there is an air quality warning. Mix of sun and cloud this afternoon, 60% chance of showers. Local smoke, southeast wind 20, high of 30. Partly cloudy tonight, 60% chance of evening showers, local smoke, low 17. Mix of sun and cloud tomorrow morning, cloudy in the afternoon, slight chance of showers, risk of a thunderstorm, southeast wind 30, high tomorrow 28. Monday, mix of sun and cloud, 60% chance of showers, 23.
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0: Perfect's Just Being Me, Legendary Country 600 CJWW with Kendra. Tis the season to be batting away mosquitoes. And how many people, right? They just smell or taste extra tempting to those mosquitoes. But of all of the things that mosquitoes are attracted to, yeah, new research shows that they have learned to become attracted to, of all things, DEET, which is one of the most common repellents around. But yes, sure enough, scientists conducted some lab experiments and they found that mosquitoes can, well, become attracted to DEET, and they see it as, well, a signal, hey, this is food. This is something we're going to go for. Now, they do say that, well, some even preferred a DEET-treated arm to an unsprayed arm. But again, this is just some early research. You don't need to worry about DEET attracting mosquitoes necessarily. They say that, yes, it is still the gold standard of mosquito repellents. And that's the thing. Often, there's just no keeping them away, no matter what you seem to do.
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0: with El Dorado on Legendary Country 600 CJWW. Kendra joining you here this weekend and a month where we're starting it and wrapping it up with full moons, which means that, yes, there is a blue moon that is going to be in the night sky tonight, which isn't all that common, especially considering that it is going to be a rare blue micromoon this weekend. You may have heard of a supermoon. That's where the moon appears bigger and brighter. Well, this is the opposite. It is going to appear a little bit smaller, but will still be a full moon nonetheless. So maybe if it appears a little bit smaller, hopefully things will appear to be a little less crazy when the full moon is, well, on the rise.
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0: Catch us on the road, scan the QR code, and take a selfie with the trailer for your chance to win. Here's hoping you're one of the 60 lucky people that will be in for the final draw with the trailer and everything inside worth over $40,000. Because remember, if you want to be a baller, you've got to win the Summer Hauler.
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0: Young and Kane Brown, Famous Friends on Legendary Country 600 CJWW with Kendra. Spring is well and truly here and seeing plenty of tennis courts, pickleball courts, especially full over the past few years. The weather is good. People want to get out and get using them. Well, except for one 31-year-old man down in Pennsylvania. He's actually facing a few charges after vandalizing several pickleball nets. It turns out that he was caught vandalizing these courts and nets. And the reason for it? Well, apparently he was upset he suffered a recent pickleball injury. And, well, according to one quote, his summer was ruined. Yeah, talk about being a real spoil sport.
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Boys taking us back to 1981. Elvira on Legendary Country 600 CJWW. Rolling right along this Saturday afternoon with more tunes coming your way ahead of 3 o'clock from Rascal Flatts, Reklaws, and Paul Brandt. All right after Morgan Wallen, More Than My Hometown.

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0: the CJWW Newsroom, bringing you Saskatchewan's news first. Here's what's happening.
1: Good afternoon, I'm Neil Billinger. Shelbrook Fire and Rescue asking people to refrain from driving around on the back road south of Shelbrook to get a closer look at the wildfire. The RM of Shelbrook issued an evacuation order for the southern part of the RM last night. The Shelbrook Fire and Rescue Facebook post says emergency vehicles travel quickly and people are putting their lives and first responders' lives at risk through unnecessary travel. It goes on to say that water bombers have had to abort drops due to people being where they should not be. Meantime, those wanting to provide livestock transportation to move cattle out of the area are asked to email the RM of Shelbrook. Now, the wildfire evacuation does not apply to the town of Shelbrook, even though the acute patients and long-term care residents have been moved out of the Parkland Integrated Health Center to other communities. The emergency room at the center is still operating. At last word, the Saskatchewan Public Safety Agency was reporting 10 wildfires burning in the province, including 5 that are not contained. Grow Hope Saskatchewan is back for another year. 7 farmers around the province grow crops on about 500 acres. The money is used to fund food development projects in developing countries in Africa, Asia, and South America. This is Rick Block, the Saskatchewan representative for the Canadian Food Grains Bank.
2: The project invites urban folks and non-farmers to say, hey, I want to support this project by helping offset the input costs. Grow Hope is now in its 9th season, and we've grown from 160 acres to now just over 500 acres that are available for sponsorship. In the previous 8 years, Grow Hope Saskatchewan has raised $1.7 million for the Canadian Food Grains Bank.
1: An acre of inputs is worth about $350. More information on how to make a donation is on the Grow Hope Saskatchewan website. It's a great day for a ball game. The Saskatoon Berries home opener is at Karen's Field this afternoon, where some changes have been made. This is manager Joe Carnahan.
3: We haven't played any games yet and haven't really seen any games here yet just with the construction and stuff, but it's going to be tight. There's a couple teams in the league that kind of have tight backstops like this as well, but see what the bounce back is like off the padding and all that stuff, and it'll definitely be a little different than it has been here in the past with the extra long backstop that we've had.
1: The first pitch is at 4 o'clock.
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1: This is the Environment Canada weather forecast for Saskatoon and area. Mix of sun and cloud this afternoon. Slight chance of showers, risk of a thunderstorm, southeast wind 20, and a high of 30 degrees. Mainly cloudy tonight, 60% chance of evening showers, low 18. Cloudy tomorrow, southeast wind 40 to 60. 60% chance of showers with the risk of a thunderstorm, 27. Monday, cloudy, 60% chance of showers, 21. For Prince Albert of the Northern Grain Belt, there is an air quality warning. Mix of sun and cloud this afternoon, 60% chance of showers. Local smoke, southeast wind 20, high of 30. Partly cloudy tonight, 60% chance of evening showers, local smoke, low 17. Mix of sun and cloud tomorrow morning, cloudy in the afternoon, slight chance of showers, risk of a thunderstorm, southeast wind 30, high tomorrow 28. Monday, mix of sun and cloud, 60% chance of showers, 23.
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0: Brian White from This Moment on Legendary Country 600 CJWW with Kendra joining you here this Saturday. One jam-packed on the calendar. So many events, so many walks especially going on this time of year, including the Brain Tumor Foundation of Canada here in Saskatoon. They had their walk downtown earlier today. An absolutely incredible turnout. Over $47,000 and counting raised. So they almost doubled their target. Like I said, absolutely incredible work. Absolutely incredible turnout and weather for it as well. All of those groups coming together this weekend.
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7: This is the Environment Canada weather forecast for Saskatoon and area. Mix of sun and cloud this afternoon. Slight chance of showers, risk of a thunderstorm, southeast wind 20, and a high of 30 degrees. Mainly cloudy tonight, 60% chance of evening showers, low 18. Cloudy tomorrow, southeast wind 40 to 60. 60% chance of showers with the risk of a thunderstorm, 27. Monday, cloudy, 60% chance of showers, 21. For Prince Albert of the Northern Grain Belt, there is an air quality warning. Mix of sun and cloud this afternoon, 60% chance of showers. Local smoke, southeast wind 20, high of 30. Partly cloudy tonight, 60% chance of evening showers, local smoke, low 17. Mix of sun and cloud tomorrow morning, cloudy in the afternoon, slight chance of showers, risk of a thunderstorm, southeast wind 30, high tomorrow 28. Monday, mix of sun and cloud, 60% chance of showers, 23.
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0: Valley on Legendary Country 600 CJWW with Kendra. Not summer just yet. We have to wait officially until June 21st for the season to begin technically. Though earlier this week, man, oh man, we saw summer temperatures. That is for sure. In fact, on Thursday, 23 communities across the province met and broke record high temperatures in the 30s. Man, oh man, which leaves me wondering, well, how many ice cream shops potentially also broke their own records for sales?
1: If you want to be a baller, you gotta win the summer holler.
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0: 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Easy to tell when it is game day. Seeing lots of people rocking their Saskatoon Berries jerseys and hats. And today is the day they got their home opener. They're hosting the Weyburn Beavers over at Next Gen Patch over at Karen's Field, which saw a little bit of an update. 300 more seats added. So hopefully it is a great crowd out there today. They also have their home opener part two scheduled for tomorrow afternoon against, well, the Weyburn Beavers once again. So plenty of opportunities throughout the summer to check out a game and cheer on the Berries.
1: Well, it's the season song of the day. 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

0: Green, Change My Mind on Legendary Country 600 CJWW. Kendra joining you here. Summer right around the corner. All the grad ceremonies, the weddings, the reunions, the get-togethers. Plenty of opportunities to snap some photographs, right? And of course, the classic phrase, say cheese. Well, earlier this week, I was a little caught off guard because the person holding the phone, taking the picture, said, okay, everyone, say craft singles. I guess I just never heard before. So a few of us kind of looked at each other confused, which I'm not sure how that picture turned out. Of course, phrase say cheese came around because when you say cheese, the E part of that word makes you smile or makes it look like you're smiling. Craft singles, I don't know, maybe just more looks of confusion and laughter.
1: Nothing beats legendary country on a road trip. And if you see something on the road, tell us at 306-938-0600. Country 600, CJWW.
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And a classic Saskatchewan phrase right there. Weren't for the wind. 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

0: the CJWW Newsroom, bringing you Saskatchewan's news first. Here's what's happening.
1: Good afternoon, I'm Neil Billinger. There is a wildfire ban over much of northern and central Saskatchewan. The Saskatchewan Public Safety Agency says it covers Crown land and parks with no open fires or ATVs allowed. At least 50 rural municipalities and 19 towns and villages have also issued their own fire bans. This is Public Safety Minister Michael Wieger.
2: If you're unsure if you're in a fire ban area, assume you're in a fire ban area. We need to protect our province and we need to avoid human-caused wildfires. They're very costly. With that, I just ask everyone to hopefully have a very safe weekend.
1: There are 10 wildfires burning at last report, including 5 not contained. The 2 worst fires are in the southern part of the Arm of Shelburne, as well as the Duck Lake McDowell region. The Arm of Shelburne issued an evacuation alert to residents in the southern part of that RM last night. This does not include the town of Shelburne. Fire crews in the city of Warman were busy last night with fires on Redwood Crescent. 2 homes were destroyed and there were some shingles and siding damage to a few nearby homes. There were no injuries. Warman firefighters were assisted by their counterparts from Martinsville, Dalmany, and Osler. The Saskatoon Fire Department had a challenging time early yesterday afternoon in Hampton Village. 4 homes and several garages were destroyed by flames that were whipped around by very strong wind. Fortunately, there were no injuries. Grow Hope Saskatchewan is back for its 9th year. The project is organized by the Canadian Food Grains Bank and involves 7 farm families in various parts of the province. Rick Block is the Canadian Food Grains Bank Saskatchewan representative. He says those farmers have donated more than 500 acres of land to grow crops.
3: Rostern, Bruno, out east by Willowbrook and Langenberg, all the way out to the border. You know, and then I'm swinging all the way across to the southwest part of the province in Main Center, Bigger area, West Central, and then also way up at Good Soil, Saskatchewan. So we have, I guess we've spread our risk, so to speak.
1: Urban residents and non-farmers are asked to donate money to cover the input costs, which run about $350 an acre. Smaller donations are also accepted. Money from the crops is used to help those in developing countries in Africa, Asia, and South America. $1.7 million has been raised over the past 8 years. More information can be found on the Grow Hope Saskatchewan website.
0: 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Share it with Saskatchewan at 306-244-1925.
4: This is your weather from the Saskatoon Media Group Newsroom. The Environment Canada forecast for Saskatoon and area. Tonight, mainly cloudy. A 60% chance of showers this evening and the risk of a thunderstorm. Wind southeast 20 becoming light this evening at a low of 18. Tomorrow, cloudy with 60% chance of showers and the risk of a thunderstorm. Wind becoming southeast 40, gusting to 60 in the morning. High of 27, Humidex 32. For the Prince Albert region, tonight partly cloudy. 60% chance of showers this evening and the risk of a thunderstorm. Local smoke, wind southeast 20 becoming light near midnight and a low of 17. Tomorrow, a mix of sun and cloud becoming cloudy near noon with a 30% chance of showers in the afternoon. Risk of thunderstorm in the afternoon, wind becoming southeast 30 in the morning and a high of 28, Humidex 31.
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0: Legendary Country 600 CJWW with the Johnner Brothers and Lisa Brokop. Light in my life. This is Kendra joining you here this Saturday afternoon, which, man, oh man, this week we have just been treated to some absolutely stunning sunrises, haven't we? The only downside to, well, stunning sunrises this time of year is, well, you have to be up that much earlier just to catch them.
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0: Jackson, Remember When, playing on Country 600 CJWW with Kendra. Anyone else get especially sentimental this time of year? Well, going through the house, doing some spring cleaning, you run across something you maybe tucked away and forgot about, and you think, oh yeah, the memories start flooding back, and you think, okay, there's no way I could possibly part with this. 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Not until I have another garage sale. And of course, that garage sale just somehow doesn't seem to happen.
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0: This is your weather from the Saskatoon Media Group Newsroom. The Environment Canada forecast for Saskatoon and area. Tonight, mainly cloudy. A 60% chance of showers this evening and the risk of a thunderstorm. Wind southeast 20 becoming light this evening at a low of 18. Tomorrow, cloudy with 60% chance of showers and the risk of a thunderstorm. Wind becoming southeast 40, gusting to 60 in the morning. High of 27, Humidex 32. For the Prince Albert region, tonight partly cloudy, 60% chance of showers this evening and the risk of a thunderstorm. Local smoke, wind southeast 20 becoming light near midnight and a low of 17. Tomorrow, a mix of sun and cloud becoming cloudy near noon with a 30% chance of showers in the afternoon. Risk of thunderstorm in the afternoon, wind becoming southeast 30 in the morning and a high of 28, Humidex 31.
5: Quick, lean towards the speakers. Smell that? It's that legendary new song scent. 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CJWW.

0: one from Nate Holler. Bad About You on Country 600 at CJWW with Kendra. A lot of people thinking about those communities affected by wildfires once again this spring. And while some of that equipment, absolutely incredible to see up close, you got to give them the space to get the work done. Thinking about those big water bomber planes. In fact, Shelbrook Fire and Rescue, one of the areas currently, you know, affected by the Lobstick Fire that's burning currently. Well, Shelbrook Fire and Rescue, they came out with a post earlier today saying, you know, it's human nature to be curious. You want to see the fire, the smoke, the helicopters, the water bombers up close. But they asked people to refrain from driving around the back roads trying to get a closer look. As emergency vehicles, obviously, they got to travel very quickly. And they say you're putting your own lives and theirs at risk by being out there. In fact, water bombers and helicopters cannot do their job if people are where they should not be. They even added that water bombers had to actually abort drops due to people being where they shouldn't be. So again, people are curious, but a way to help is by giving these people, giving the equipment space to get the job done. Not only in this situation, but, you know, moving forward as well, as wildfire season is here in Saskatchewan.
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0: Reba McEntire playing on Legendary Country 600 CJWW. Now, when it comes to retirement, well, Reba McEntire says no, she agrees with Dolly Parton. It's about slowing down rather than retiring, though. Well, I don't know about slowing down anytime soon. I mean, man, oh man, Reba, she's recording new tunes. She's, well, working on music. She's also on TV, it feels like, all the time as, well, her sitcom, Happy's Place, recently renewed, going to be coming back for a third season this fall.
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0: too much love, Charlie Major on Country 600 CJWW. That wonderful time of year where you want to be, I was going to say on the lookout, but listening each weekday, 7:20 a.m. for the seating song of the day. That's right. That's when the Moo Crew will unveil the seating song. And when you hear it play throughout the day, you've got 6 minutes to send us a text for your chance to win a $50 gift card to Co-op, courtesy of our friends over at Surecom. 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
2: Good afternoon, I'm Neil Billinger. There is a wildfire ban over much of northern and central Saskatchewan. The Saskatchewan Public Safety Agency says it covers Crown land and parks with no open fires or ATVs allowed. At least 50 rural municipalities and 19 towns and villages have also issued their own fire bans. This is Public Safety Minister Michael Wieger.
3: If you're unsure if you're in a fire ban area, assume you're in a fire ban area. We need to protect our province and we need to avoid human-caused wildfires. They're very costly. With that, I just ask everyone to hopefully have a very safe weekend.
2: There are 10 wildfires burning at last report, including 5 not contained. The 2 worst fires are in the southern part of the Arm of Shelburne, as well as the Duck Lake McDowell region. The Arm of Shelburne issued an evacuation alert to residents in the southern part of that RM last night. This does not include the town of Shelburne. Fire crews in the city of Warman were busy last night with fires on Redwood Crescent. 2 homes were destroyed, and there were some shingles and siding damage to a few nearby homes. There were no injuries. Warman firefighters were assisted by their counterparts from Martinsville, Dalmany, and Osler. The Saskatoon Fire Department had a challenging time early yesterday afternoon in Hampton Village. 4 homes and several garages were destroyed by flames that were whipped around by very strong wind. Fortunately, there were no injuries. Grow Hope Saskatchewan is back for its 9th year. The project is organized by the Canadian Food Grains Bank and involves 7 farm families in various parts of the province. Rick Block is the Canadian Food Grains Bank Saskatchewan representative. He says those farmers have donated more than 500 acres of land to grow crops.
4: Rostern, Bruno, out east by Willowbrook and Langenberg, all the way out to the border. You know, and then I'm swinging all the way across to the southwest part of the province in Main Center, Bigger area, West Central, and then also way up at Good Soil, Saskatchewan. So we have, I guess we've spread our risk, so to speak.
2: Urban residents and non-farmers are asked to donate money to cover the input costs, which run about $350 an acre. Smaller donations are also accepted. Money from the crops is used to help those in developing countries in Africa, Asia, and South America. $1.7 million has been raised over the past 8 years. More information can be found on the Grow Hope Saskatchewan website.
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5: This is your weather from the Saskatoon Media Group Newsroom. The Environment Canada forecast for Saskatoon and area. Tonight, mainly cloudy. A 60% chance of showers this evening and the risk of a thunderstorm. Wind southeast 20 becoming light this evening at a low of 18. Tomorrow, cloudy with 60% chance of showers and the risk of a thunderstorm. Wind becoming southeast 40, gusting to 60 in the morning. High of 27, Humidex 32. For the Prince Albert region, tonight partly cloudy, 60% chance of showers this evening and the risk of a thunderstorm. Local smoke, wind southeast 20 becoming light near midnight and a low of 17. Tomorrow, a mix of sun and cloud becoming cloudy near noon with a 30% chance of showers in the afternoon. Risk of thunderstorm in the afternoon, wind becoming southeast 30 in the morning and a high of 28, Humidex 31.
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0: CJWW is Saskatchewan's agriculture leader.
8: Welcome to the Ag Resource Market Watch weekly commentary coming direct from the Chicago Board of Trade. Markets were weak, mostly on hope for the reopening of the Strait of Hormuz, and also as central U.S. and northern hemisphere weather forecasts have improved. July corn ended 15 lower, wheat ended 25 to 35 cents lower, and beans ended a dime lower. It's the wrong time of year for rallies to be sustained. Planting date risks have passed, and forecasts imply an abundance of water lies ahead in the U.S. and Canada. But we do expect rather dynamic markets over the next 6 months. months. Soybean seasonal trends begin to turn negative June 1st onward, but there still is value. Crush margins sit above $4 per bushel, which is incredible, and D4 RIN prices continue to surge as it will be difficult to meet EPA's new bio and renewable blend mandate. But to keep grain markets very simple, South American corn harvesting will be ongoing over the next 60 days, and in fact, doesn't really peak until late June. Winter wheat harvest in Northern Hemisphere will expand from southern to northern latitudes over the next 45 days, and so there's just no physical shortage of supply. We also expect initial corn crop ratings on Monday to align with average, say 68 to 70% good or excellent, and of course bull markets must be fed constantly. But longer term, world corn and wheat production will be down sharply from last year, even assuming trend yields globally, and so it's the post-harvest recovery that will be swift. I'm Ben Buckner. Thanks for tuning in to the Ag Resource Market Watch.
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0: and nothing but summer on Legendary Country 600 CJWW after 5 o'clock with Kendra. Summer not technically here yet, though we did see some temperatures that were pretty summer-like. Record-breaking temperatures throughout the weekend. Well, maybe even here in the weekend as well. Pretty toasty, trying to find ways to cool off, especially at night. You know, there's so many more, well, bedding products. They say, yes, they'll keep you cool, help wick moisture, keep away the heat, the fans people have running throughout the night. How about this one sleep expert I saw recently suggested, well, falling asleep in damp socks. That's right. Rinsing them out under the tap, then putting them on before, well, going to bed, saying that, well, obviously feet play a huge role in helping our body's temperature regulate. So keeping them cool, a way to help the whole body perhaps stay cool, especially during the night. I don't know. That sounds rather uncomfortable. I don't think I could fall asleep with damp socks. But then again, you know, we're still a ways away from summer. We'll see how well the fan, AC, all of that keeps up in the months ahead.
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0: This is Legendary Country 600 CJWW with Kendra. Spending some more time outside this week. Love seeing a few things starting to pop up in my garden, and really love seeing how the trees, the bushes are blossoming. Thinking about all those apples, the Saskatoon berries, but you know the phrase, don't count your chickens before they hatch. I'm just thinking, okay, don't count those blossoms before the fruit actually arrives. Don't start thinking about filling up ice cream pails just yet. We've got a little ways ahead of us. A few birds hanging around in my area, too.
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0: This is your weather from the Saskatoon Media Group Newsroom. The Environment Canada forecast for Saskatoon and area. Tonight, mainly cloudy. A 60% chance of showers this evening and the risk of a thunderstorm. Wind southeast 20 becoming light this evening at a low of 18. Tomorrow, cloudy with 60% chance of showers and the risk of a thunderstorm. Wind becoming southeast 40, gusting to 60 in the morning. High of 27, Humidex 32. For the Prince Albert region, tonight partly cloudy, 60% chance of showers this evening and the risk of a thunderstorm. Local smoke, wind southeast 20 becoming light near midnight and a low of 17. Tomorrow, a mix of sun and cloud becoming cloudy near noon with a 30% chance of showers in the afternoon. Risk of thunderstorm in the afternoon, wind becoming southeast 30 in the morning and a high of 28, Humidex 31.
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0: 600 CJWW with Jade Eagleson at Telluride. Now you can catch him perform it on the grandstand stage at the X August 5th. That's right. 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

0: turn this truck around on Legendary Country 600 CJWW with Kendra. Tis the season. The bugs are out. And one interesting suggestion I saw, if you want to keep mosquitoes away from yourself, hang out with that one person in the group who claims that they are a mosquito magnet because, well, they'll go after them and not you. I thought, okay, that's an interesting way of thinking about it. But yes, if you're spending time outside, it is good to check in with each other, especially afterwards, making sure there's no ticks crawling around on you.
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